0: linked to issues reaching 000 during the meltdown. Vicky Brady is due to address the media this hour. Independent federal MP Di Lee has told Nine more needs to be done to ensure the country's telecommunications network is secure.
1: We're relying so much on technology and not on enough human intervention. And I think this is so critical.
0: Pauline Hanson has hit out at federal opposition leader Angus Taylor for claiming her party would send Australia broke. Mr Taylor has used a speech to warn One Nation has no credible plan to pay for its policies. Senator Hanson says the coalition needs to work with, not against her, to oust the Labor government. Police say they've dismantled a network responsible for distributing hundreds of devices to organised crime groups. Josh Bryant explains.
2: In April last year, police started looking into the distribution of encrypted phones being used by those involved in serious criminal activity in New South Wales. Detectives allege the group was bringing in $2 million, selling about 1,000 of the devices every year. Officers have intercepted more than 60 of the devices and related accessories during operations over the last month. They've now seized another 35 during searches across three Sydney suburbs. Three people have been charged. Josh Bryant, Sydney.
0: A man from the state's mid-north coast has been charged with making offensive social media posts directed towards a federal politician. The 53-year-old is due to face court in September. Iran has launched attacks on US military infrastructure in Gulf states as the ceasefire in the Middle East breaks down. United States officials say they've hit 90 Iranian targets in their latest round of strikes. Councils in Sydney's north and east are being accused of being too slow to approve development applications. Property development group Urban Task Force says the delay is affecting the delivery of homes under the National Housing Accord. And Susie Quatro has paid tribute to her friend and fellow musician Bonnie Tyler, who's died at the age of 75. Tyler was best known for 80s pop ballads, including Total Eclipse of the Heart and Holding Out for a Hero. Ms. Quatro has told ITN, Bonnie loved her audience.
3: Where we really connected, her and I, is we both loved. We love what we do. And that shines out. You know, you can't fool an audience. You're either doing it because you love it or you're doing it for yourself. We both do it for the audience.
0: In finance, a few minutes into trade, the All Ords is trading down at 89.61. One Australian dollar is buying 69.42 US cents.
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0: France is the first team to qualify for the World Cup semi-finals, beating Morocco 2-0. Golden Boot leader Kylian Mbappe scoring his 8th goal of the tournament in the 60th minute.
5: Mbappe! Simply irrepressible!
0: That audio thanks to SBS. Mbappe has had his ankle on ice after the match but says it's only a minor injury. Bronson Cherry has penned a 3-year deal to join the Storm from next year after he was granted a release by the Bulldogs. Round 19 of the NRL kicks off tonight with the Tigers taking on the Warriors. It'll be an all-Czech final in the women's draw at Wimbledon. Karolina Muchova will take on Linda Noskova, and Olympic champion Kayleigh McEwen's withdrawn from the Glasgow Commonwealth Games with glandular fever. Past 10, that's news and sport.
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7: And the forecast for the Northwest Slopes and Plains for today, it will be partly cloudy with a maximum of 18 degrees. There'll be a chance for morning. No, well, that's well and truly over by now, the morning fog. But we'll go on tomorrow's. Tomorrow it will be, there'll be a shower or two with a maximum of 18 degrees and about a 70% chance of a bit of moisture. On Sunday, sorry about that, frog in the throat. On Sunday, it'll be partly cloudy with high chance of showers on the slopes, a medium chance elsewhere, and a maximum of 17 degrees. On Monday, it will be sunny with areas of morning frost and light winds, and a maximum of 16 degrees. And the temperature at the moment, I have no idea. We've got too many things to look at to get the proper temperatures. But it is still 10 degrees, apparently, and the time is 5.5 minutes past 10 o'clock.
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7: Right now, we'll try again. We have Sam from the Tourist Information Centre to tell us what's happening around the Shire. So, good morning, Sam.
10: Good morning, Jeff. How are you?
7: I'm well. It's working this time.
10: Yay!
7: a big cheer. So, what is happening around the Shire?
10: Well, there's a little bit on happening around the region this weekend. So tonight out at the Weewaw Community Arts and Cultural Centre, they have an exhibition opening night. So it's called Road Trip, and the artist is known as the Wandering Art Collective, and I think they're 12 artists from around the region, northwest New England, and they have reimagined discarded car parts across different formats and mediums. So their opening night is this evening. All the artists will be there. It's drinks on arrival. Penny Vella's there taking photos. So if you're into a bit of art, it would be a really nice evening and an evening of community spirit, I think, which would be lovely.
7: A lot of sculpture, I would imagine.
10: Yeah, and some different, you know, maybe they've added some softer textures to some of that harsh metal. Yep. Might be nice, a bit different. So that would be a good one to go on.
7: That'd be good to go and see.
10: Yeah, absolutely. And then for those that like to get their morning endorphins, the Narrabri Park Run is on as usual tomorrow morning. Might just be a little bit cold. So that's at 8 o'clock at the Narrabri West Lake.
7: Well, that should enthuse people.
10: They'll warm up in no time as soon as they start moving. Yep. and then the muchly anticipated WEAN amateur picnic races are on tomorrow. So that rainy forecast I'm not keen on. I'm hoping that the rain stays away because I will be in attendance.
7: Yes, WEAN is always good.
10: Yes. WEAN. So gates open at 9:30. I think the first race is at 12 o'clock. I believe you can't get bus tickets anymore, but you can buy a ticket on the gate, and it's cash only because there is limited reception. And if you haven't sorted an outfit out yet, it's Christmas in July. Put on some red, put on some green, wear a Santa suit. Go your hardest.
7: Good.
10: But it's always set to be a really good day out there. And then in conjunction with the art exhibition, there is a workshop tomorrow also out at Weewaw. So one of the artists that is showing, she's leading two workshops and on the theme of road trip, I guess, with the car parts, and that will be using all different art mediums and materials. So the kids' session is at 10 o'clock and adults can have a go at 1 o'clock.
7: Yep, very good, yep.
10: Yeah. And then also the Blue Boars have a home game tomorrow, and it's the Myala Ag Ladies' Day. So I think you can still purchase tickets, get really dressed up, get some drink packages. There's canapes by Relish. I think participants get a silk scarf that's been customised with the Blue Boars the bar. So if everyone likes a bit of rugby and socialising, then that's one to go down to.
7: Yeah, well, rugby is about the only football I follow.
10: Oh, is it?
7: Yeah. And I'm not overly keen on that either. I mean, used to be the only one used to watch football.
10: Yeah.
7: I don't watch any of them now.
10: Oh, no.
7: Just about.
10: Yeah. It's a good game. And then for those that like a bit of live music, there's a DJ on at the Tourist. So it's 9 o'clock from tomorrow night. I think that'll be the after party for probably WEAN, the rugby, and the debutante ball is on tomorrow evening as well at the Crossing Theatre. And then for Sunday, a little bit more chill, Jilly Goddard is on stage at the Wilga from 12 o'clock to 3, so she'll be serenading everybody in the beer garden with some nice acoustic music. And that's everything that's happening around the region. And I think on Monday evening actually is the Arts National lecture at the Crossing Theatre. I believe the lecture is about diving into fantasy and, you know, literature like Narnia and Harry Potter, and what makes that so enticing to escape the real world.
7: I'm pleased you went that extra bit.
10: Yeah, it's quite fascinating. I need to go to that one. They're always a really, really interesting lecture.
7: No, I was just thinking, just fantasy.
10: Yeah, oh yeah. No,
7: go a little further.
10: Yes, yeah, yeah. Okay. No, why we're always keen on escaping real life into those different formats of literature.
7: Well, that should give everybody
10: a bit of
7: choice for the weekend.
10: Yes, something for everybody.
7: This should be, yeah.
10: Yeah.
7: If one thing you don't like, there's plenty of others to have a look at.
10: Absolutely. But, you know, the weather's not too cold, so now's a good time to go out and just explore the region, do a little bushwalk, go out to the Pilligabor baths, have a soak, just get out and about.
7: Oh, that sounds really good.
10: Yeah.
7: That does sound good.
10: Yeah. Can't go in summer, but in winter it's just the perfect time to have a soak in the hot water.
7: Oh, yeah. Well, I can remember years and years ago, we used to go at the to the bores in summertime.
10: Yeah.
7: Because sometimes it was that hot, even in the hot water in the bores was cooler than outside.
10: God, no. Yeah, that's too hot.
7: It was a hot day.
10: Yeah, yeah.
7: But no.
10: You know it's bad if you need to be refreshed by the water of the Pilligabor.
7: Pilligabor, yep. No, well, that's very good. Thank you. Should give everybody something to do this weekend.
10: Yeah, absolutely. But
7: thank you very much.
10: It's okay. Yeah. Have a good rest of the day.
7: And yes, I will try. we've got a little more to go on, and which I'll do our best.
10: Very good.
7: And thank you very much.
10: That's okay. And we'll chat to you next Friday.
7: Good.
10: Yeah.
7: If I'm on, I might get you to come in again. Yep. This is the easiest way to do it.
10: Sounds good. It's nice to get out of the office. I'm always happy to do it.
7: I can't work that damn phone to air.
10: Yeah, that's okay.
7: Anyway, thank you very, very much. And we shall continue on with our show in a few minutes. So what do we got now? We've got Dr. Hook coming up for now. And thank you, Sam.
10: It's okay.

0: Philip Marlowe investigates.
1: Today's episode of Philip Marlowe Investigates is sponsored by the Rotary Club of Narrabri.
2: I stood in the living room of Bill Chess's cabin, my hand on the knob of the door, my face against the panel, peering out into the shadows at the figure that stood there silently. It was a woman, but she stood motionless and her face was hidden from me. My hand tightened around my flashlight as I tried to penetrate the gloom, tried to figure out who she could be and why she stood there instead of coming in. She could hardly guess I was there searching for the little object which was now resting in my pocket, the little object which had been missing from Muriel Chess's anklet. A couple of long, deadly minutes crept by. I spent some of the time breathing, but not all of it. The night was so still and quiet that I could hear the quick little breaths a woman was taking, and suddenly it struck me. She was standing there, too scared to move. My hand tightened on the knob. My fingers felt for the switch on the flashlight, then I yanked the door wide.
3: It's okay, Birdie. There's no need to fly.
4: Who is it?
3: Marlowe. Philip Marlowe, come on up.
4: Would you mind switching on the lights?
3: Sure. Don't hang about out there too long. The sheriff might be around, and we don't want him barging in. He mightn't like us being here.
4: Don't worry about Jim. I passed him on the road back there. He's in his office by now.
3: Sorry I scared you. What were you doing standing out there so long?
4: I guess I just didn't have the courage to come in.
3: Did you know I was here?
4: I didn't figure anyone would be here. I just got scared of the dark. Oh, dear, I don't suppose I'll ever make a newspaper woman.
3: Not if you're scared of the dark, Birdie. Why did you come here in the first place?
4: Thought I might look round, maybe find something that'd make a story.
3: You figure there is a story behind Muriel Chess's death?
4: Don't you, Mr. Marlowe?
3: Sure. Where there's murder, there's a story.
4: Murder? It was murder, then.
3: That's my idea. Don't quote me, though.
4: Bill killed her?
3: Someone did.
4: Oh. I guess I sort of worked out a different theory.
3: What is it?
4: Well, it was this Detective DeSoto who came looking for Muriel a while back. I told you about him, didn't I?
3: You told me there was a detective called DeSoto who had a picture of a girl he called Mildred Haviland, and you thought Mildred and Muriel were the same girl.
4: Well, it's the same thing, isn't it?
3: Oh, look, if you're going to be a newspaper woman, Birdie, you should get your facts straight.
4: Okay, then. I thought the picture of Mildred looked like Muriel, if you want it that way. But really, I'm quite sure they're the same girl.
3: Anything else you're sure of?
4: No, but I figured if there was anything in Muriel's past, maybe she didn't want Bill to know about it and she killed herself. And maybe there'd be something in the cabin which would be, well, you know, a clue.
3: So you aspire to be a detective as well as a reporter.
4: Why should that amuse you? Hey, what are you doing here?
3: I wondered when you'd get around to that. I'm doing just what you're doing.
4: Have you been searching the place?
3: Oh, I didn't get far. You interrupted me.
4: Oh. Well, then we can do it together.
3: I guess I better warn you. The sheriff got in first.
4: You mean Jim's already been here to look the place over?
3: Sure.
4: You know, sometimes I reckon we underrate Jim Patton.
3: Never underrate Patton, Birdie. He's just as shrewd as they come.
4: Yeah, I guess he is. Come on, let's look around in case he's missed something. Let's start in the bedroom. I guess there might be something there.
3: I followed Birdie into the bedroom. I figured the little gold object I had in my pocket, the thing I hadn't had time to examine, was the only thing worth finding in the place. But I said nothing to Birdie and stood aside watching her as she pulled open the drawers of the bureau and turned things over.
4: Hey, will you look at this shirt? That's the noisiest check I've ever seen.
3: Bill evidently likes color in his clothes.
4: Everything in this drawer belongs to Bill, apparently. Well, I'll try this one. Why don't you have a look in the closet, Mr. Marlowe?
3: Oh, there's nothing there, I guess, except a couple of suits and some frocks.
4: Well, maybe there isn't anything at all, except...
3: Hey, what is it? You found something?
4: Come on over here and look at this.
3: What do you got?
4: Look.
3: Now, Birdie, is that nice? Expecting me to be interested in women's underwear.
4: But look at it.
3: Okay. It's a brand new peach-colored silk slip. It's trimmed with lace and it's been wrapped in blue tissue paper. Now, what does all that mean?
4: Oh, really, Mr. Marlowe, I'm surprised at you. This is a French nylon slip trimmed with handmade lace that must have cost a fortune.
3: Proves how inexperienced I am.
4: It proves that Muriel never packed up to leave here. No woman in her right senses would leave a slip like that behind.
3: You're doing fine. Does it prove anything else?
4: I don't know. but it makes me wonder.
3: About what?
4: About how Bill Chess's wife could afford anything so expensive as a French nylon slip trimmed with handmade lace.
5: Go away, it's late. The office is closed.
3: Open up, Sheriff. It's Marlowe.
5: Oh. Okay, son. Wait a minute.
3: Sorry if I disturbed you, Sheriff.
5: What's eating you, Mr. Morrow? I'm busy right now.
3: That looks an interesting book there on your desk. What is it, a detective story or a western?
5: Okay, son. Come on in. But it's still mighty late.
3: I got something here I figure you might be interested in.
5: Yeah? Well, let's see it, then.
3: It's still got some sugar clinging to it, but... Take a look at that.
5: It's so darn small, son, I can hardly see it. Looks like a tiny gold heart to me. A tiny gold heart no bigger than a woman's little fingernail.
3: You didn't go deep enough into that powdered sugar.
5: You did, eh?
3: I found what you missed.
5: I might have known if you wanted to search that cabin, you was going to do it. I ain't gonna have any trouble with you, am I, son?
3: You should have noticed that the cut ends of the chain didn't fit.
5: Son, I don't have your eyes.
3: Okay, then get a magnifying glass and read what's on the back of the little heart.
5: Should have a magnifying glass right here somewhere. Trouble with this darn desk. I never do get around it tied in it. There it is. Now, let's take a look at this thing.
3: On that side.
5: Description there. Al to Mildred, June 28, 1938, with all my love.
3: The little heart was on the anklet, so the anklet was given by someone called Al to someone called Mildred.
5: So Mildred Haviland and Muriel Chess were the same person.
3: And 2 weeks after a cop named DeSoto comes looking for her, she dies.
5: Don't tell me, son. Let me guess all for myself. You got a brand new idea about it.
3: I got an idea that says Bill didn't murder his wife.
5: No?
3: She was murdered by someone out of her past.
5: You figure she had some sort of a past, son?
3: After you left and I went back to the cabin tonight, Bertie Keppel turned up.
5: Bertie did? Well, I'll be darned. What was she aiming to do?
3: Search around a bit.
5: Looks like I'll have to give Bertie a talking to. What did she expect to find?
3: Nothing, I guess. Yet she did find something.
5: Maybe I'm getting older than I think. That's two things I've missed.
3: Uh-uh. Only a woman could have noticed what Bertie did. In Muriel's drawer was a French nylon slip which Bertie assures me is far too expensive for Bill Chess's wife to afford.
5: So you figure maybe someone's been giving Muriel expensive presents, eh, son?
3: Looks like it.
5: And you figure maybe it was that someone who killed her.
3: Look, Sheriff, someone was looking for Muriel Chess. Someone who knew her as Mildred Haviland, who'd lost track of her and then found her and found she was married to another man.
5: And killed her, huh?
3: Maybe he persuaded her to go away with him. Got her to pack up in a hurry. Write a note to Bill. Then, when she was ready to leave, put his hands round her neck and gave her what he thought was coming to her. Put her in the lake and went on his way.
5: What about the things up at Coon Lake? You haven't forgotten them?
3: I haven't forgotten them. You say no stranger would know about that spot, but surely there must be hundreds of people who don't live here and do know about it.
5: Guess so, son, guess so. Visitors and tourists swarm up here by thousands come summertime.
3: Exactly. Whoever killed Muriel knew about Coon Lake. Probably been up there for picnic sometime. Maybe came up specially to look around, pick a spot to hide the car.
5: There ain't anything impossible about it, son. Nothing impossible about it at all.
3: You like the idea?
5: Maybe. Makes things kind of complicated, though.
3: In what way?
5: Look, son, you say someone out of a past came looking for her.
3: That's right.
5: A guy called DeSoto came looking for her.
3: Uh-huh.
5: Well, if the guy was out of her past, he was that guy. He was the guy who murdered her.
3: Could be.
5: I won't buy that, Mr. Marlowe. DeSoto was a detective. So.
3: You like the idea?
5: Maybe. Makes things...

0: such a dislike to each other, he just snapped each other's heads off and he went his way. But he must have had a badge. He talked with most folks around Puma Point.
1: Maybe they were like you and Bertie. She didn't ask to see his badge either.
0: Well, well. Looks like we might check on that.
1: What are you going to do?
0: You'll see. Move out of my way a little so I can get to that phone, son.
1: Okay.
0: Who's that? Harry? It's Jim Patton, Harry. Think you can get a call through to Los Angeles right smartly? To Central Detective Bureau Police Headquarters.
1: Tell her not to say who's calling.
0: What's that? Just a minute, Hattie. What'd you say, son?
1: Tell her not to mention the caller's name.
0: Hattie, no need to tell him who's calling. Yes, just get the bureau at police headquarters for me. Better hurry it up, Hattie. That's the girl. Now, Mr. Morrow, what's your idea?
1: Look, Sheriff, we don't really know whether this DeSoto is a cop or not. Maybe it won't look too good if you start making official inquiries about him.
0: So?
1: So when that call comes through, let me handle it.
0: Getting mighty active in this case, ain't you, son?
1: Bloodhound Marlowe, that's what they call me.
0: For a man who's only interested in finding out where Crystal Kingsley is, you're a mite too active.
1: I've told you. I'm sorry for Chess. I want to help him.
0: You don't figure that your search for Crystal Kingsley could be tied up with any of this?
1: The day Muriel disappeared, she and Bill had a row over Bill's visiting at the Kingsley home when Crystal was alone. After the row, Bill cleared out. When he got back next morning, both women were gone.
0: Not so.
1: That's why I want to clear up as much as I can of the mystery around Muriel's death before I get on with my search for Crystal Kingsley.
0: Mighty strange. No one's heard from her since the night she left here.
1: Her husband did get a telegram saying she was going to Mexico to get a quick divorce and marry a guy named Lavery. But Lavery's still in town and says no to that. So it seems...
0: Well, this will be the call, I guess. Hello? Yes, Hattie, that was quick work. Oh, wait a minute. I'll put the caller on. Then you can put Los Angeles through. Here you are, Marlowe.
1: Thanks. Hello? Hello, yes, Central Detective Bureau. Put me on to DeSoto, will you? DeSoto. Capital D-E... Capital S-O-T-O. What's that, his rank? Well, I don't know. Plain clothes, something or other. Sure, I'll hold the line. I just got to check. Hello? Yeah. Well, yeah. Yeah, I see. No, no, it doesn't matter. No. Thanks.
0: Well?
1: There's not a cop or a detective in Los Angeles called DeSoto.

I figured that finished the chess case as far as I was concerned. I didn't know it then, but I'd really just started the case going.

0: At the Narrabri Bolo, there is Friday night raffles. 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

Yeah, and that was a group that called themselves Paper Lace, and haven't heard, well, they probably didn't last terribly long, because in the 1980s or 90s, Billy, Don't Be a Hero. Now, we have one from 1973. This is Linda Ronstadt, and the song is Desperado. It is 26 minutes to 11 o'clock.

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Now we heard from Sherbet and Summer Love. And I just realised all these I've just been playing in the last four or five songs, they're all from the 1970s. And it is now 17 minutes to 11 o'clock. This is Pilot. And the song is January.

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2: And now, that was Badfinger before. I'm going to call Baby Blue, and it is now, it is 9 minutes to 11 o'clock. And what am I supposed to do now? Oh, I'm supposed to do Lost and Found now, but we don't have any, so I won't do them. What am I going to do now? We're going to play one from Dave Edmonds. This is probably my favourite Dave Edmonds song, and it's also my favourite Chuck Berry song, or one of my favourite Chuck Berry songs. There's two of Chuck's that I really like, and this is one of them. This is Promised Land.

0: That was Mungo Jerry, and In the Summertime. Now, coming up to take us to the news, this is Jerry Lee Lewis and John Fogarty. This is just called Travelling Band.
1: Get out, killer.

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2: We have let our customers and Australians down. And for that, I am deeply sorry. I understand how much Australians rely on us to keep in touch, to work and stay safe.
1: The telco has confirmed it is assisting South Australian Police with investigations into whether there is any connection between the outage and one person's death. The One Nation leader says she's not the enemy as the opposition leader launches an attack against her party. Angus Taylor claims Pauline Hanson's policies would send the nation broke if her party ever won government. Mr Taylor has been under pressure from some Liberal MPs to take a tougher approach against One Nation. Australia will continue its sports diplomacy blitz, this time signing a major cricket deal with India. Prime Minister Anthony Albanese will make the announcement at the MCG alongside his Indian counterpart Narendra Modi. Police say they've infiltrated and dismantled a criminal network distributing encrypted devices to organised crime groups. Detectives estimate the group was selling about 1,000 devices each year. Three men aged 25 to 29 have been charged with multiple offences. The Health Services Union is welcoming a task force set up to better protect staff and patients in the state's hospital system. It'll be focused on issues including improving hospital security. HSU Secretary Jared Hayes says bad behaviour needs to be stamped out entirely in the state's hospitals.
3: Well, there's several factors. One is the drug and alcohol issues. There's anxiety within patients and there's also mental health issues. And there are three definite issues that need to be addressed.
1: A report suggests 2 in 3 surveyed Australians have reported racism at work. Institute of Health and Safety data shows almost half of respondents think racism is rarely or never recognised as a health and safety issue. It believes changes to employment laws are needed to better protect employees. Also making news, a Sydney man's been charged, accused of making a bomb hoax to a foreign embassy in Australia. 13,000 Nissan X-Trail vehicles are being recalled due to a software issue with their lithium-ion battery controller. And the Australian box office has earned $100 million for 3 consecutive months for the first time. Demographers say Generation Z is driving a resurgence of the industry. In finance, the All Ords is trading up 8 points at 89.69, one Australian dollar buying 69 US cents.
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1: 2 goals in rapid succession have seen France down Morocco 2-0 to reach the World Cup semi-finals. Star Kylian Mbappe playing down an ankle injury he picked up in the match. The Storm has confirmed the signing of Bronson Cherry on a 3-year deal, keeping him at the club until the end of 2029. Coco Gauff has failed to capitalise on a match point as she lost a 3-set epic to Caroline Muchova in the Wimbledon semi-finals. The American says she gave it all she could.
5: It just takes moments like this to learn from and have a more of a clear, concise plan of what I want to do, but at the end of the day, I left it all out there.
1: And Olympic champion Kayleigh McEwen says she is gutted to have to miss the Commonwealth Games after being diagnosed with glandular fever. It's 4 minutes past 11. That's the latest news and sport.
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7: The forecast for the Northwest Slopes and Plains for today. It will be partly cloudy with slight chance of shower near the Queensland border, a near zero chance of rain elsewhere. There will be a forecast maximum of 18 degrees today and, as I said, partly cloudy. For tomorrow, there will be a shower or two and 18 degrees. On Sunday, showers increasing, then sunny. And that's not increasing. I'd better put my glasses on. It says showers easing, then sunny. That makes more sense. And then a maximum of 16 degrees. And on Monday, it will be sunny, at a maximum of 16 degrees once again. And the temperature at the moment is 14 degrees. And the time is 6.5 minutes past 11 o'clock.
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7: introductory
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0: milk, bread, cold drinks, chips, chocolates, lollies and much more. 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We're open early to late, 7 days a week.
7: And right, good morning. Last hour of the morning show. Thank heavens, seeing I'm not used to being here. But we have a very special guest in today. We have the best librarian in the northwest of New South Wales. And good morning, Naomi.
9: Good morning, Jeffrey. Lovely to see you. Haven't had a chat with you about a book for a little while now.
7: Yeah, well, I've stopped going to the library for some reason.
9: Oh.
7: That is naughty, I know.
9: I know. But anyway, I'll keep you up to date
7: good
9: with
7: girl.
9: Things. So my book review this morning is a book, it's actually a memoir and it's called Running with Pirates on Freedom, Adventure and Fathers and Sons. So it's a memoir and it's written by Icelandic/Australian author Kari Gislason. I'm not sure how to pronounce that. Yes. And anyway, so he, as I said, is an Icelandic/Australian author, which is really quite unusual. He's also a creative writing academic who first came to my attention through his wonderful conversations with Richard Feidler on the Conversation Hour. And so together, because Richard Feidler's got a fascination of Iceland as well, so together they wrote a book, very acclaimed, and it was called Sagaland. So if you're a listener of ABC Radio's Conversations, when you're not listening to community radio... You may already know about this guy, and he has really very thoughtful storytelling. Yeah. So, as I said, this is his latest memoir. It's part travel adventure, part coming of age story, and part contemplation of fatherhood. So it's told across two timelines. It follows Gislason's youthful adventures on the Greek island of Corfu in 1990 and his return more than 30 years later to Corfu with his wife and two teenage sons. So I found that at the heart of this story was about fathers and sons. Like, the author grew up with a complicated relationship with his own father, an Icelandic man who never fully acknowledged him. And as an 18-year-old, Gislason travelled from Brisbane, his home, to Iceland, hoping to build a connection with this guy. But it was a painful disappointment, and it is this experience that I think sort of lingers in the background of this memoir, and his determination to build a stronger relationship with his own teenage boys. So the author captures at this stage of parenthood when children are on the verge of adulthood, like reflects on wanting his sons to experience the same sense of freedom and adventure that he had when he was 18 in 1990, but also wanting to keep them safe. So it's a tension that parents recognise. And as a mother, when I was reading this book, I was thinking about his mother, and it was probably a good idea that she didn't really know all the adventures he was up to when he was 18, because I think she probably would have been a nervous wreck. So the story of Corfu has been part of their family folklore. So ever since his sons were little, Gislason always told them the story about his adventure on Corfu. And so it was Dad's grand adventure, and it sort of you know, and as they grew older, he then decided to take the boys there to see firsthand the place where he went and had his grand adventure. So, as I said, the memoir alternates between present-day Corfu and the event of 1990. After leaving Iceland, disappointed with it, you know, the catch-up with his dad, he met another traveller, Paul from Scotland. They became friends and set off backpacking across Europe. Eventually they found themselves stranded in Corfu. Like, they were hungry, they were broke, they were homeless, they were skinny, they were dirty. Anyway, so rather than admit defeat and ring their mothers for help, they decided to stay and try and find work. And so luckily a local campsite owner took pity on the two scruffy young travellers, offered them a place to stay, and she then introduced them to the local taverna.
7: Is that how you... Taverna.
9: Yeah, owner. Known simply as the Pirate. So this is where the title comes in.
7: Right.
9: So the Pirate finds the boys' work. He makes sure they're fed. And also during the telling of this, the author really captured the island's beauty and the generosity of its people and the rhythms of the village life and all that sort of thing, and a Mediterranean summer. Like, it made me want to make a, you know, book a trip immediately. It was so, so lovely. But there is also an undercurrent of unease through the story because although the pirate is charismatic, generous and larger than life, like he's got long dark hair and he's huge and bulky, the author begins to suspect that there may be more to him than meets the eye. Like, is he really trustworthy? So the pirate talks of wild schemes, including sailing to Brazil, and during when the tourist season winds down and the boys run out of work, and this is when the author realises that it's time to leave. So he departs Corfu sort of secretly, because he owes the pirate money, $80. And so he leaves with mixed feelings. So anyway, that's also got to do with him wanting to go back and seek out the pirate and, you know, does he find him? Is he still alive? You have to read the book. And as I said, Gislason's examination of relationships with your children as they grow up and become more independent. And I just found it a really rewarding and deeply moving read because, I mean, I suppose there's lots of memoirs out there between fathers, about fathers and sons, yeah. But I think this may be the second one I've read, but it was really well done, highly recommended. It's part of a book club kit. We've just read it for book club, or we're in the process of reading it for book club. And so if you've got a book club out there, I would highly recommend this. There's lots of subjects to discuss.
7: Oh, good.
9: Yes. And so if you want to borrow that or reserve it, just ring the library on 67923336 and we can set you up.
7: I'll have to start coming back down again to see you.
9: You will. But, you will, Geoffrey, most definitely. Yes.
7: While you're talking about that, that raised in my memory my relationship with my father. So
9: yes.
7: It did.
9: It brought
7: it up, yeah.
9: Yeah, yeah. So
7: it was a good relationship.
9: Yeah, that's good. Yeah. And it's good to have good memories. And this author is just trying he's such a gentle man, like the way he talks about his sons.
7: Right. Yeah.
9: And he just wants to be the total opposite of his own father. But, yeah, so that's good. And I'd say he's doing a very good job. And I'm just going to move on to some library news. So we have some new resources available for loan from the library, and they're called Active Mind Packs.
7: Is that what that was?
9: Yes, I've bought a pack in a demonstration for Geoffrey. I know people can't see it. But in it is a combination of puzzles, some really wonderful information books on maps, and also, like, which is really popular at the moment because of the World Cup. Everyone's trying to figure out which country has which map.
7: Oh, right.
9: Yeah, yeah, you know, maps, yeah. Well, flags, sorry.
7: Oh, right.
9: Yeah, so we have a book on flags and also a wonderful, wonderfully illustrated atlas, world atlas as well. And there's other games. And so we've been, so it's these packs are good for people with dementia. Especially if you're doing some group work. Yeah, Jeffrey's pointing to himself.
7: I'm getting there.
9: Yeah, oh, we all will. And then, and it's also good for families to borrow for the school holidays because there's a combination of activities in there to get them off the screens. Yes.
7: That's excellent idea. Yes.
9: Yes.
7: Definitely.
9: Yeah, so we've only got the one pack so far. We're getting another five that are different to this one. Oh, right. So they're very good. We've had people using them in, like, who come as support workers with their disability clients, and they've been doing the jigsaw puzzles and things in the library. So it's good for their minds as well. Oh, it's so multi use.
7: Well, when you came in the door, it looked a big pack. You looked like you were struggling.
9: It's really heavy. There's a lot in it. There's a dominoes pack in there and a really sturdy cake. Like, there's, it's full of all sorts of things.
7: Oh, good.
9: Yeah. Yes. Also, we've got our school holiday activities happening at the moment. So WeWars already had theirs. This is for the kids for ages 6 and above, and it's ceramic mosaics. So you go away having made something. So the Narrabri one is on Wednesday the 15th of July, and the Boggabri one is Tuesday the 14th of July. If you want to find out more information about that and book in, call 67923336. And we also have at the Narrabri Library 3D pen creations. So they're pens that squeeze out plastic tubey stuff that you can, and it's all pliable because it's hot or warm, and you can make things with them, like tags and hearts and all those key rings, all those sorts of things. And that's on Monday, the 13th of July, so this Monday coming up. So just call us at the library, 67923336. Especially useful if you're a grandparent minding children for the school holidays. And our big, big event coming up towards the end of July, this is in fact in Boggabri Library. It's on Friday the 24th of July. We've got our author talk, Gregory Smith, OAM. I don't know if you have heard of him. He's been on the Conversation Hour also with Richard Feidler, and he's been on Australian Story. He's a guy who wrote a book. He lived in the forest up in northern New South Wales for 10 years and came out and wrote a book about it. Yes, and he's now a doctor. Took himself off to university after that, and he does such wonderful work, and he's such an advocate for homeless people and people with mental health issues. So that's we're quickly getting to capacity for that, so get in quickly or you may have to go on the waiting list. So honestly, we've got 25 people booked in for it. This is at Boggabri Library, Friday the 24th. We're going to have to move some furniture around.
7: Oh, good.
9: So that will be a really lovely event. Yes. So looking forward to that. And I'm planning for August activities now. So, yes, I'm thinking ahead. So that's me for the week.
7: That's you for the week. And it sounds like you've been very busy and you're going to keep everybody else very busy.
9: Oh, yes. I love to delegate. All right,
7: Jeffrey. That's good. Thank you very much, Naomi.
9: All right. Lovely chatting.
7: And we'll look forward to seeing you again next week and get some more information.
9: Yep. I'll be here.
7: Good. Thank you very, very much.
9: Thanks, Jeffrey. See you. Bye.
7: Bye-bye.

0: band. There we had Tony Bennett and Lady Gaga. I've Got You Under My Skin. It is 23 minutes past 11 o'clock.
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And there we had Bette Midler and One Fine Day. It is 27 minutes past 11 o'clock. Now, way back in 2003, Rod Stewart put out, I think it was three albums that he called songbooks. And they're all the old standard songs that Rod had a go at singing, you know, like the old Bing Crosby songs and things like that. And this one was song, this is from songbook number two, it's song Rod Stewart singing I Only Have Eyes For You. And this was released in 2003, I think it was. But just for a bit different, Rod Stewart singing an old standard song.

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0: And there we had Joan Jett and the Blackhearts. I love rock and roll. And coming up, we've got John Farnham and Olivia Newton-John. Please Don't Ask Me is the name of the song. It is about 18 minutes to midday.
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I hadn't heard that before. That's Warren Kearney, and I called old, just called Old Fiddles. But I have to disagree with him, because there's an awful lot of just wishful thinking in that.

And that was credited to Tom Maxwell. And it didn't sound quite right to me. Tom Maxwell, Baby Blue. Well, say that's who it is, but it didn't sound quite right. He might have used a different recording method or something. However, that's it for me for the day. There's two more songs to play. One's Renee Gayo and Fly Me to the Moon. And the other one is Roxanne from The Police. That should take us all the way up to the news. But stay tuned to 2Max FM. I hope I've played something that you've enjoyed. Stay tuned to 2Max FM. There's some good, lots more good music to come during the afternoon. And here's Renee Gayo.

0: This news report is brought to you by our sponsors, Kugel Florist and Framing. All your gardening, framing and homeware needs in one spot. Come on down to Kugel Florist and Framing, 13 Doyle Street, Narrabri.
1: In this bulletin, Telstra boss faces the music, opposition leader takes aim at One Nation, and the first World Cup semi-finalist locked in. It's midday. Good afternoon. I'm Madeline McNeil. Telstra says it's identified the issue which triggered a major meltdown of its network and blocked hundreds of 000 calls. Jack Hahn reports.
2: The embattled telco CEO touching down this morning from an overseas holiday. Vicky Brady flying straight into a storm, forced to front up over the outage and the more than 600 000 calls that failed. The company claiming the person who died in South Australia is not on their records. The boss admits it took nearly 4 hours until she found out about the major meltdown on Wednesday. Ms. Brady says she's deeply sorry.
3: We have let our customers and Australians down.
2: Telstra executives have identified the issue, blaming an update to time codes, denying recent job cuts caused the mishap. Both the CEO and CFO have dodged questions about compensation and would not be drawn on whether they will give up their annual multi-million dollar bonuses. Jack Hahn reporting.
1: Police say they've dismantled a network they believe has been distributing encrypted devices to organised criminals. Josh Bryant reports.
4: More than 12 months ago, police launched an investigation in what they've described as the VIP organised crime group, suspected of importing, encrypting and selling devices to be used by those involved in serious criminal activity in New South Wales. Detectives allege the group was bringing in $2 million by selling about 1,000 of the devices every year. Officers have seized close to 100 of the devices in recent operations. Three people have been charged. The Organised Crime Squad commander says they've removed a key enabler of organised crime. Josh Bryant, Sydney.
1: One Nation says it's not the enemy as it urges the coalition to work with the minor party ahead of the next election. Federal politics editor Michael Packey.
5: Opposition leader Angus Taylor has used a major speech to launch a scathing attack against One Nation, arguing the minor party would lead Australia to an eternity of pain if it were to ever win government. Mr. Taylor is trying to appease some of his own MPs who've been urging him to take a tougher stance against the Pauline Hanson led outfit.
6: It's a one-person show. Policies are incoherent. They don't add up.
5: Senator Hanson is currently in the UK meeting right-wing groups and politicians. She's released a video statement urging Mr. Taylor to work with her.
7: Angus, I'm not your enemy.
5: The most recent polls have shown some of the shine is starting to come off One Nation, but it's still second after Labor, leaving the coalition in its wake. Michael Packey reporting.
1: Australia's foreign minister says everyone wants a return to stability in the Middle East as the ceasefire between Iran and the United States breaks down. Iranian officials have denounced the latest strikes by the US as a war crime and labelled the administration evil. The United States says it's hit 90 military targets in its latest round of action. Penny Wong has told Today de-escalation is in everyone's interests.
8: People have been feeling it in the hip pocket, which is why we have been calling for some time de-escalation, ceasefire. We want a return to stability. I think everybody wants a return to stability, and it's very disappointing to see at the moment this ceasefire is really fraying around the edges.
1: A task force is being established to enhance safety for staff, patients and visitors in the state's healthcare system. The group's made up of representatives from unions and New South Wales Health to provide suggestions on ways to improve hospital safety and security. An Australian Big Bash cricket game will be played in India as the government continues to use sport to push its diplomatic agenda. Federal politics reporter Nelson Scott.
9: True to form for two cricket-loving nations, the Prime Minister is hosting his Indian counterpart here on the hallowed turf of the MCG, where they've met the chief executives of the AFL and Cricket Australia. The pair have confirmed the opening game of the upcoming Big Bash season will be played in Chennai in December, marking the first time a foreign cricket league will play a match in India. The fixture will be the cornerstone of the G'day Namaste Festival, a new week-long event to promote Australian culture, business and sport. The leaders have also agreed to boost investment in their respective sporting innovation infrastructure to help both nations prepare for upcoming major events. The decision follows a major deal struck yesterday, which will see Australia export uranium to India. Nelson Scott, MCG, Melbourne.
1: Unions are accusing the Commonwealth Bank of not being upfront about the offshoring of Australian jobs. The Finance Sector Union says the Commonwealth Bank blamed workflow automation and streamlining for axing more than 176 engineering and technology positions, but similar roles have now been advertised at CBA India. FSU National Secretary Julia Angrisano says they'll be watching the company's full-year results next month very closely.
10: This is a bank that regularly turns billions of dollars in profit and claims to invest in skilling and developing local workers, yet continues to brutally axe local jobs in favour of offshoring for even greater profits.
1: And Welsh pop star Bonnie Tyler is being remembered as a legendary singer following her death, aged 75. In finance, the All Ords is up 35 points at 89.97, one Australian dollar buying 69.4 US cents.
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1: French star Kylian Mbappe is playing down the seriousness of an ankle injury picked up in his side's 2-0 World Cup quarter-final win over Morocco. Heartbreak for Australian contenders in the Wimbledon doubles, Craig Gabriel reports.
12: Storm Hunter and Mark Pullmans were up a set and a break in the mixed doubles final, but second seeds Marcela Arevalo and Yelena Ostapenko fought back to finish strongly 4-6, 7-5, 6-2. Thanasi Kokkinakis and his American partner Alexander Kovacevic lost to top seeds Harry Heliovara and Henry Patton in the men's doubles semis. But Cruz Hewitt has now beaten three seeds in a row to be in the junior boys' semis. History was also made with Karolina Muchova and Linda Noskova reaching the final for the first all-Czech final. Craig Gabriel, Wimbledon.
1: Bronson Cherry's penned a three-year deal to join the Storm from next year. Round 19 of the NRL kicks off tonight with the Tigers taking on the Warriors. And the Swans have lost their top-of-the-table AFL clash with Fremantle, going down by 38 points. 7 past 12, that's news and sport.
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16: And the forecast for the rest of Friday, we're meant to reach a maximum of 18 degrees and we are currently sitting on 15 degrees and it is partly cloudy and the slight chance of a shower in the evening. Saturday, 11th of July, partly cloudy, the chance of morning fog, medium chance of showers most likely in the afternoon and evening with light winds, overnight temperatures falling to between 3 and 8 with daytime temperatures reaching between 15 and 20. Sunday, 12th of July, partly cloudy, high chance of showers on the slopes, medium chance elsewhere. Overnight temperatures falling to between 6 and 9, with daytime temperatures reaching between 13 and 9. And the chance of any rain is 80%. Monday, 13th of July, sunny, areas of morning frost, light winds becoming westerly, overnight temperatures falling to around 2. That is very chilly, with daytime temperatures reaching between 14 and 18. And it is 5% chance of any rain. Tuesday, 14th of July, a minimum of 3 and a maximum of 16, and it's becoming cloudy with a 10% chance of any rain. Wednesday, 15th of July, a minimum of 5 and a maximum of 17 with a sunny day, and any chance of rain is 10%. And Thursday, the 16th of July, a minimum of 5 and a maximum of 19, and it is mostly sunny with 10% chance of any rain. 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
0: 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The perfect mix to keep your spirits high and the smiles coming. 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
16: And good afternoon. A huge thank you to Jeffrey, as always. He plays a great show, but Sue couldn't be here, so Jeff filled in. So thanks, Jeff. And it is 12:10, and you are listening to Fabulous Fridays with Lauren. I'm here for the next 2 hours, and we've got a little bit of this, that, and everything else in between. We are going to start the show off honouring a very legendary singer who sadly is no longer with us. That is Bonnie Tyler. But I've actually found Adam Lambert's version of Holding Out for a Hero. He has phenomenal vocals. He actually is the front man for Queen, the band, at the moment. He's going touring with them. It's amazing. He is honestly phenomenal. And he released this on his covers album called High Drama in 2023. So he has a whole album of covers, but this one is very special because it's for Bonnie Tyler. And then we've got Katy Perry with Legendary Lovers.

0: 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The bridge will be closed for the duration of these replacement works. A detour is in place along Selina Street, Newell Highway and Tiburina Street. Works are expected to be completed by the end of September. Narrabri Shire Council thank the community for your patience and understanding while this important upgrade takes place.
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2: 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It is an absolutely beautiful song. And then we've got the tried-and-true Queen with We Are The Champions.

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1: It is 12:35 and we've got Patience Hodgson. Oh my gosh, my English is not Englishing today. And Broderick Smith, Time to Pretend, followed by a classic, Tina Turner with Proud Mary.

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0: Easy.
1: Big wheel, keep,
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0: Rough.
1: Proud Mary.
0: It's the way we
1: keep
0: do.
1: On burning.
0: 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And we're rolling.

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1: It is 12:45 and you are listening to Fabulous Fridays with Lauren on 2MAX FM 91.3, Voice of the Great Northwest. And coming up next, we've got something a little bit different, but I honestly love this song so very much. It's beautiful and it just brings good vibes with it. Christopher Tin, Baba Yeto with the Soatel Gospel Choir, followed by the Cranberries with Zombie.

It is 12:54, and coming up next to take us through the news, sport and weather, I've got this song. Honestly, it's so old, but it's made waves recently again in newer decades and times. And if you know, you know. But this song, Robin, I Keep Dancing on My Own, is going out to my beautiful sister. And then we've got the McClymonts with Wrapped Up Good.

0: 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All your gardening, framing and homeware needs in one spot. Come on down to Kugel Florists and Framing, 13 Doyle Street, Narrabri.
1: It's 1 o'clock. Good afternoon. I'm Madeline McNeil. Veteran broadcaster and former Senator Darren Hinch has died at age 82. The man known as the human headline had been navigating health battles in recent years. Hinch made his mark in newspapers before moving into radio, where he dominated the airwaves in Melbourne and on Sydney's 2GB. He also spent time in jail after naming a convicted paedophile on air. The highly contagious H5 bird flu has been detected in a native Australian bird for the first time. Testing has confirmed the greater crested tern died from the virus, bringing the country's total number of confirmed cases to 12. Federal Agriculture Minister Julie Collins says the bird was found in a coastal area of South Australia frequented by migratory species.
2: Our scientists are undertaking further work to establish the potential pathway that resulted in the Australian seabird's infection. What we do know is that this is a coastal seabird that has an overlapping coastal range with migratory seabirds that have previously tested positive for H5.
1: There are reports of delays at Sydney International Airport due to a global technology issue. Border Force says it's aware of an issue with a third-party provider, which is impacting traveller processing, and is working on the problem as a matter of priority. Telstra officials have confirmed they're working with police in South Australia to see if there's any link between a person's death and a network outage. About 600 calls to 000 failed during the interruptions, which were caused by a software defect. Chief Financial Officer Michael Ackland says they have been checking relevant numbers to see if there were issues contacting emergency services.
3: Related call was successfully made to 000 from another number, which was connected and transferred to the relevant emergency services, emergency authority correctly. So we will continue to work closely with South Australian authorities.
1: Federal police have charged a Sydney man accused of making a fake bomb threat to a foreign embassy in Australia. Detectives allege they've linked the 47-year-old man to an online threat reported by a foreign law enforcement partner. And a task force has been set up to boost safety for patients and staff in the state's health system. New South Wales health staff, unions and local health districts will work together on ways to improve security and lower the risk of violent incidents. Health Minister Ryan Park says it will also look at how to support those who experience aggression.
4: We're not ever going to be able to have a hospital or health setting completely free of antisocial or violent behaviour. We see that in our community each and every day. But what this is designed to do is make sure we have everything in possible to reduce the chance.
1: In finance, the All Ords is up 53 points, one Australian dollar buying 69.6 US cents.
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6: Good afternoon. France is the first team to qualify for the World Cup semi-finals, beating Morocco 2-0. Golden Boot leader Kylian Mbappe scoring his eighth goal of the tournament in the 60th minute.
7: Mbappe! Simply irrepressible!
6: That audio thanks to SBS. Mbappe had his ankle on ice after the match, but says it is only minor. Bronson Cherry has penned a three-year deal to join the Melbourne Storm from next year after he was granted a release by the Bulldogs. Round 19 of the NRL kicks off tonight with the Tigers taking on the Warriors. Cricket Australia has confirmed the Melbourne Renegades and Perth Scorchers will open the next men's Big Bash season in Chennai. It will be the first BBL match to be staged outside of Australia. That's sport. I'm Adam Hawes.
1: It's 1:04. That's the latest news and sport.
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10: And the forecast for the rest of Friday, we're meant to reach a maximum of 18 and we're currently sitting on 15 with partly cloudy conditions and the slight chance of a shower in the evening. Saturday, 11th of July, a minimum of 6 and a maximum of 18, partly cloudy, the chance of a morning fog and areas of morning frost. Medium chance of showers, most likely in the afternoon and evening, with light winds. Overnight temperatures falling to between 3 and 8, with daytime temperatures reaching between 15 and 20. Sunday, 12th of July, partly cloudy, high chance of showers on the slopes, medium chance elsewhere. Wind then becoming light during the evening. Overnight temperatures falling to between 6 and 9, with daytime temperatures reaching between 13 and 19. Monday, 13th of July, sunny, areas of morning frost, light winds becoming westerly, then becoming light during the afternoon. Overnight temperatures falling to around 2, with daytime temperatures reaching between 14 and 18. Tuesday, 14th of July, a minimum of 3 and a maximum of 16, and it is becoming cloudy. Wednesday, the 15th of July, a minimum of 5 and a maximum of 17 and a sunny day. And Thursday, the 16th of July, a minimum of 5 and a maximum of 19, and it is mostly sunny. 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
10: 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And after me, there is the fabulous Margie and then Daryl, possibly, and then Frank is in this evening. It is, we've got a little bit of this, that and everything in between. We're going to start off with some J-Lo. Good old Jennifer Lopez with Dance Again featuring Pitbull, followed by King of Pop, Michael Jackson, Bad.

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0: Newturn Harcourts will auction the Wee War Irrigation Farm Old Weeder War at 11 a.m. Thursday the 2nd of July. 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

saw the sun begin to dim and felt that winter wind blow cold. A man learns who was there for him when the glitter fades and the walls won't hold. Cause from that rubble, what remains can only be what's true. If all was lost, there's more I gained, cause it led me back to you. From now on, these eyes will not be blinded by the lights. From now on, what's waited till tomorrow starts tonight. Tonight.

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It is 1:55, and that about has me done for this afternoon. Thank you so much for tuning in. And remember, Margie's in next for the next 3 hours, so stay tuned. She's got some fabulous tracks lined up for you. To take you through to the new sport and weather, we've got Jessica Mowboy with Amazing, and I will be back here this time next week. So bye for now.

0: 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Come on down to Kugel Florist and Framing, 13 Doyle Street, Narrabri.
1: We need to get to the bottom of what happened. We need to understand how to prevent it from happening again.
2: For the first time, a native species has been confirmed to have contracted the H5 bird flu. The greater crested tern was found in South Australia in a coastal area frequented by migratory species which have previously tested positive for the virus. The human headline, Darren Hinch, has died at the age of 82 after several years battling illness. Hinch had a lengthy media career, including a stint at 2GB, served multiple jail terms related to his reporting on paedophiles and murderers, and spent time as a senator after launching his own political party in 2015. Entertainment reporter Peter Ford has told Bill Woods Hinch was always a showman.
3: You know, he was the theatre of it all that he brought to it, whether that was in newspapers or whether it was on radio or television, all of those things he had enormous success in. And, you know, it's a life and career that absolutely is worth celebrating.
2: A Big Bash game will be played in India, marking the first time a foreign cricket league will stage a match in the country. The Prime Minister made the announcement at the MCG as his Indian counterpart Narendra Modi wraps up his two-day visit to Melbourne. An Australian trade event will run alongside the games, with both countries agreeing to deepen cooperation on major sporting events. Two-thirds of Australians have seen or been a victim of racism in the workplace. The Australian Institute of Health and Safety is calling on governments to change workplace health and safety laws to better protect employees. Institute Chair Celia Antonovsky says productivity is affected by racism.
4: They aren't having the most productive conversations with their colleagues, and ultimately they'll probably decide to leave that workplace. Those outcomes are all really terrible, not only for the individual but for the workplace itself.
2: Also making news, Border Force is working with a third-party provider to resolve a global issue affecting traveller processing at airports, including Sydney International Airport. In finance, the All Ords is up 42 points at 90.03. One Australian dollar is buying 69.6 US cents.
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6: A blow for the Eels. Captain Mitchell Moses has been ruled out of tomorrow night's clash with the Roosters due to a leg cork. Coach Jason Riles addressing reports the club is in the box seat to sign Tiger star Jerome Luai for next year.
7: I honestly don't know too much about it, to be honest with you. So it's something that obviously is worth a conversation, and we'll just see where that goes, if it goes anyway.
6: Bulldog centre Bronson Sherry has signed a three-year contract with the Storm. Brody Kostecki has claimed his fifth pole of the supercars season. He'll start front of the grid in this afternoon's Race 20 in Darwin. And England has sealed its first ever men's T20 series victory over India. As their opponents suffered a record fifth straight defeat, the home team cruising to a 9-wicket win with more than six overs to spare. Harry Brook, the star, with 79 not out off just 35 balls. That's sport. I'm Adam Hawes.
2: It's 2:04. That's the latest news and sport.
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10: And our forecast for the Northwest Slopes and Plains issued by the Bureau of Meteorology and We continue with a partly cloudy sort of day today. Tomorrow, Saturday, will be a shower or two. We'll be tops of 18 there. Minimum overnight of 6. Sunday, showers easing, then sunny. It'll be 9 degrees, then 16. Monday, sunny. It's 2 to 15. 3 to 16 on Tuesday, becoming cloudy. Wednesday will be sunny, 5 to 17, and 5 to 18 on Thursday, mostly sunny. Currently the temperature outside is sitting on 17 degrees. And I hope you're having a great day wherever you are. Good afternoon, it's Marg here. And we're going to waddle through a little bit of country music for you this afternoon. I hope you can stick around and enjoy. And I'm going to start with Tori Forsyth. And this track's called You and Me.

0: Studio 8, we were listening to then, and a track called No More of Those Twos. Hope you enjoyed that particular song. Alrighty, 2:11 out there at the moment. We will hear from our show sponsors and then we'll be right back. More music coming your way. We've actually got Zara Lindemann up next with a track called Bloodline.
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2: 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The Knit and Natter Club at the Narrabri Library, Monday afternoons, 2 p.m. We supply the wool and afternoon tea, so bring along some knitting needles and meet new friends. 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

Lovely voice there of Zara Lindemann and Bloodline. You heard it here at 2MAX FM. Lucy Tigers is up next for us. This track's called Cowboy Love Me.

Another beautiful Australian artist there. That was Lucy Tiger and Cowboy Love Me. Michael Carpenter and the Banks Brothers up next for you, and Heartaching Blues.

Ah, the lovely voice there of Piper Butcher and a little track called Better. We've got Lindsay Waddington here and this little story, Talking to a Drover.

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0: Narrasaw Club on Tuesday to Thursday. 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

What a great track there from Big Finish, the French family band, and When Guitars Come Out to Play. 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

That was Camille Trail and a track called Postcard here at 2MAX FM. It's 2:44 now, which means it's 16 minutes out from the new sport and weather. We've got Hayley Jensen for you next, the track called Burn It Down.

0: 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Balada CWA is holding a Christmas in July luncheon, 26th of July, 11:30 for a 12 p.m. start at the Balada Hall. 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Price includes Christmas-style lunch, dessert, tea or coffee. 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RSVP by the 17th of the 7th to Sandy on 0427 200872, BSB number 932000, account number 804163. We can't wait to see you.
1: Alrighty, sounds like a good party, that one. We've got Lane Pittman up next for you, and this track's called 2 Feet and a Heartbeat. I remember saying that to teenagers, actually, that song, that name.

We're just listening there to the lovely Elaine Pittman and 2 Feet and a Heartbeat. Got Cody Walker for you next. This is Six String Shooter. Six String Shooter from Cody Walker coming up.

front of those pearly gates. I'll answer for all my sins, all my mistakes. If Pete don't like the answers, well, that's just fine. I'm used to hanging out with the devil. Tonight we'll die.

Oh, yes. I don't think you heard me much there before. I pushed the wrong button, didn't I? All right. Here's, we were just listening there to Cody Walker and Six String Shooter. We've got James Keith up next for us. Living This Life, and then we'll probably get us pretty close to the news, I think. Anyway, and that's coming up at 3 o'clock.

0: This news report is brought to you by our sponsors, Kugel Florists and Framing. All your gardening, framing and homeware needs in one spot. Come on down to Kugel Florists and Framing, 13 Doyle Street, Narrabri.
1: Police in South Australia have confirmed a woman's death during the Telstra outage was not a result of the network failure. The woman's partner found her unresponsive and used his Telstra phone to contact a neighbour with medical experience who assessed her and successfully called 000. The woman was taken to hospital via ambulance where she died several hours later. The Telstra boss says she's deeply sorry for the mass outage but insists planned protocols were followed as the meltdown unfolded. Vicky Brady's rejected suggestions that job cuts are linked to the timekeeping glitch which spread through the national network. She says the focus for now is making sure the network is stable and getting to the bottom of exactly what occurred.
2: We understand how much people rely on Telstra services, including the role we play in 000. So I would just reinforce our services are working as normal. Particularly 000, we are seeing it work as normal, so people can have confidence.
1: The man known as the Human Headline has died, bringing an end to his storied career in radio, television and politics. Darren Hinch had been battling ongoing illness for some time. The 82-year-old had a lengthy career in Melbourne media, as well as a stint hosting the morning show on 2GB. Hinch ran a fierce campaign to name and shame paedophiles, even serving jail time over the issue. A Sydney man has been charged, accused of making a bomb hoax targeting a foreign embassy. Dusty Fitzpatrick explains.
3: Federal police began investigating after receiving reports of an online threat to target an embassy from a foreign law enforcement partner. Officers carried out a search warrant at Colleton in Sydney's west, seizing a mobile phone and a substance suspected to be methamphetamine. A 47-year-old man was arrested at the home and charged with using a carriage service to make a threat or to cause serious harm. The maximum penalty for the offence is 7 years behind bars. The accused is due in court today. Dusty Fitzpatrick, Sydney.
1: A case of H5 bird flu has been confirmed in a native species for the first time. The greater crested tern was found in South Australia in an area frequented by migratory species. 13,000 Nissan X-Trail vehicles built between 2022 and this year are being recalled due to a software issue. A problem with the lithium-ion battery controller in the vehicles may cause them to enter a fail-safe mode. Officials say the loss of power could increase the risk of crashing. In finance, Theo Lords is trading up 26 points at 89.87. One Australian dollar is buying 69.5 US cents.
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5: Sydney Roosters winger Daniel Tupou will tomorrow night join the NRL's Elite 300 Game Club. He'll reach the milestone in the clash with Parramatta, his junior club. Coach Trent Robinson revealing Tupou will be honoured with the presence of dignitaries from his family's homeland of Tonga.
6: I think the Princess is coming, the Prime Minister's coming. I think it's, he's a proud Tongan man and he's represented well for so many years. And so it's an interesting one because we all want to celebrate and Toops wants to play 80 minutes.
5: Round 19 kicks off tonight in Campbelltown. The Tigers hosting the Warriors. Coco Gauff has blown a golden opportunity at match point to crash out of the Wimbledon quarterfinals, losing in three sets to Karolina Mukova. And France has cruised into the FIFA World Cup semi-finals, beating Morocco 2-0. Kylian Mbappe continuing his scoring streak after missing an earlier penalty. That's sport. I'm Adam Hawes.
1: 4:03. That's news and sport.
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9: And our forecast for the Northwest Slopes and Plains, the rest of today partly cloudy. For tomorrow, we're looking at a shower or two, and it'll be 6 overnight to 18 tomorrow. 9 to 16 on Sunday with showers easing, then sunny. Monday, sunny again, 2 to 15. 3 to 16 on Tuesday, becoming cloudy. Wednesday will be sunny, 5 to 17, and 5 to 18 on Thursday, mostly sunny. It's a bit of a wishy-washy sort of a forecast, isn't it? It's partly cloudy and sunny and bits and pieces happening everywhere. And good afternoon, it is Margaret in the chair. Current temperature outside, I must tell you, is sitting on 18 degrees out there. So nice warmish sort of afternoon for you, briefly I would say, because once that sun lowers it gets quite cool. Okay, we're heading into the second hour. We've got some great music coming your way. I've got a heap lined up here for you actually. Bailey Perry, young, beautiful young lady, and Hanging Off a Cliff to start this hour off.

Just listening there to Keely Ellen, and that's How You Fall in Love. You heard it here at 2Max FM. Great to have you on board this afternoon. I hope you're enjoying the music. It's Margie in the chair for you, and he is Wade Foster, and Anytime, Anywhere, Antoinette.

Just listening there to Gwen Stefani and Blake Shelton on that particular track, and it's Purple Irises. We've got Mumford & Sons next up for you with a track that I particularly like. It's called Here, and this particular track features Chris Stapleton as well.

0: Yes, Mumford and Sons are featuring Chris Stapleton there. Just a few Narrabri Shire community announcements we've got here. Now, there's going to be a Christmas in July bingo day, and it's going to be tomorrow at the Pilliga Community Centre at 12 p.m. Bingo starts at 1. There will be 100 club tickets for sale, and you can call Jenny Stewart to inquire about this. You may have missed your meal, but anyway, call Jenny on 0467 964 455. That number of Jenny's is 0467 964 455. Also, the Sporting Shooters Association of Australia, Narrabri Branch, are holding a massive Ladies' Day. Gather your friends and join us for an exciting and fun-filled day. Try shooting in a safe and friendly environment. Whether you're a complete beginner or just curious to give it a go with guidance from experienced instructors. No experience is needed. All equipment will be provided. Children over the age of 12 are also welcome, and a delicious lunch will be provided, and every attendee goes into the draw to win a fantastic Lucky Door prize. And that's going to be held on the 26th of July. It's a Sunday. And be out there about 9 a.m. Goes till about 3. And the location is 63 Pistol Club Road, Narrabri. 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For bookings and inquiry, contact Tracy Rex on 0429 936 740, or Kylie Rex on 0429 174 404. Come along for a day of fun, friendship and a unique experience. Also coming up, the Yuler Creek Machinery Weekend. There's going to be a kids' bike parade on Sunday the 2nd of August, and prizes for best decorated bikes. 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And entry is by gold coin donation. And of course, there'll be food and drinks and fun activities, all sorts of things happening there for you. And another little bit of information, the Narrabri United Hospital Auxiliary Meeting will be held on Friday the 17th of July 2026 at 2 p.m. at the Narrabri Bowling Club. And thanks so much. We'll just head into some more information now, which we'll hear from our show sponsors, and be back with Brooks Seabrook.
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3: 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The next meeting will be held on Saturday the 11th of July at the Narrabri Bakery at 11 a.m. For more information, ring Karen on 0428 944 500. 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

Big song, that one. That was from Wade Foster. It's called Strange. 3:37 already, and we've got a song coming your way now from Coral Renee, and it's Live in a Country Song.

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2: 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Ballarat CWA is holding a Christmas in July luncheon, 26th of July, 11:30 for a 12pm start at the Ballarat Hall. Cost $40 for adults, $20 for children under 12 years. Price includes Christmas-style lunch, dessert, tea or coffee, bring your own drinks. Tickets must be pre-purchased, RSVP by the 17th of the 7th to Sandy on 0427 200872, BSB number 932000, account number 804163. We can't wait to see you.

Yes, this is the song we got from Bohemian Rogue in Hot, Hot, Sweaty Summer's Night. And we've got some more music coming your way. We'll be with you right soon.

Billy Joe Porter, and look to the good things. It's good advice too. And we are just about 10 minutes out from the 4 o'clock news.

Just listening there to a new track there from Ruby Shea and Two Shipwrecks. And it is about 4 minutes out from the news, I think, and maybe it's three. Anyway, we're going to have a little listen to a little bit of bluegrass, as I like to throw in now and again. And this is Evelyn's Kitchen.

0: 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All your gardening, framing and homeware needs in one spot. Come on down to Kugel Florist and Framing, 13 Doyle Street, Narrabri.
1: It's 4 o'clock. Good afternoon. I'm Madeline McNeil. A greater crested tern has become Australia's first native bird to test positive for the highly contagious H5 bird flu. The animal was found dead on a beach in South Australia after contracting the virus from infected migratory birds in the same area. Despite the nation's number of confirmed cases rising to 12, Federal Agriculture Minister Julie Collins says the risk to human health remains low.
2: There is still no evidence of any mass mortalities due to the H5 bird flu, nor is there any evidence of spread to other animal productions or populations at this time. There is no evidence currently of any infection in our poultry or agriculture system.
1: A dead juvenile fur seal is being tested for the H5 bird flu after it was initially found unwell on the Central Coast. Environment officials say the testing is being undertaken as part of established protocols, and it's not uncommon for sick or dead baby seals to be found at this time of year. Darren Hinch is being remembered for his commitment to fighting against child sex offenders. The former broadcaster and one-term senator has died at the age of 82 following years of health battles. Hinch's former 3AW colleague Neil Mitchell has told Clinton Maynard he believes Hinch's proudest moment came during his time in politics, not on the radio.
3: Which is when then it was world-changing legislation that said sex offenders couldn't get an Australian passport. And he was fighting the hideous nature of sex tourism.
1: The federal government says Telstra must face the music and answer questions about its network outage. The issue knocked out data services, train lines, and more than 600 people were unable to reach 000. The telco says the issues have now been resolved, and the government's confirmed there have been no deaths from the emergency number failure. The first game of the upcoming Big Bash cricket season will be played in India as Australia looks to boost investment in the country. The Prime Minister has hosted his Indian counterpart at the MCG on the last stop of his whirlwind trip to Melbourne. The match marks the first time a foreign cricket league will play a match in the subcontinent. Speaking through a translator, Indian PM Narendra Modi says the two countries are united by sport.
4: In both countries, cricket is not just a sport. It's a shared passion. But today, there is no pressure of a last over finish. Today is about the joy of sport, the warmth of our friendship.
1: In finance, just before the close, the All Ords is trading up 29 points at 89.91. One Australian dollar is buying 69.5 US cents.
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6: Parramatta coach Jason Riles has refused to rule out signing Jerome Luai for a one-season stint in 2027. The Tigers have told Luai to find a new club before he joins the PNG Chiefs in 2028. Roosters coach Trent Robinson says Luai is not on their radar. Super netball and a major change at the Swifts. Coach Bryony Akle's nine-year stint as head coach has come to an end. Cricket Australia has confirmed the Melbourne Renegades and Perth Scorchers will open the next men's Big Bash season in Chennai. Brody Kostecki will start on pole in race 20 of the Supercars series, which gets underway later this hour in Townsville. Five-time Olympic backstroke champion Kayleigh McEwen has pulled out of the upcoming Commonwealth Games with glandular fever. And in tennis at Wimbledon tonight, British wildcard Arthur Ferry will attempt to continue his fairy tale run when he faces Alexander Zverev in the semi-finals. That's sport. I'm Adam Hawes.
1: It's 4:04. That's the latest news and sport.
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8: Alrighty, let's hook into the weather. We've got a partly cloudy afternoon, of course, with us at the moment. For tomorrow, Saturday, we've got showers or two. It'll be 6 to 18. And there's only somewhere between 0 and about 3 millimetres predicted, perhaps. Sunday, showers easing and then sunny. It'll be 6 to 19, 2 to 15 on Monday. And a sunny day there, becoming cloudy Tuesday, 3 to 16. Wednesday, sunny, 5 to 17 and 5 to 18 on Thursday with mostly sunny day there. Currently, our temperature outside is sitting on 18.2. We did top out at 19 degrees today at some stage, but it was probably pretty briefly because it's dropped down now to 18.2 right now. And good afternoon, it's Marg in the studio, still for 5, and we've got Jay Santilli up next for you. And this particular track's called Home to You.

Graham Connors, the best day of my life. You heard it here at 2 Max FM, the voice of the Great Northwest. I've got Copperline for you next. This is A Lonesome Barstool Lady.

0: Just listening there to Copperline and Lonesome Barstool Lady. And upcoming now, we've got, we'll hear from our show sponsors. We'll be back with Melinda Snyder and Together We Belong.
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2: 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The bridge will be closed for the duration of these replacement works. A detour is in place along Salina Street, Newell Highway and Tiburina Street. Works are expected to be completed by the end of September. 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

Hey, we were just listening to Brooke McClymont and Adam Eckersley there and Someone Else's Dream. Before that, Melinda Snyder and Together We Belong. Beautiful track too. John Party up next for you and Boots Off. Very soon I'll be able to kick mine off. Daryl's coming in at 5, so we'll have some great chill-out music to listen to into the evening. And then I think Frank's in at 7.

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0: Lake, held every Saturday morning at 7:45 a.m. Everyone is welcome to attend, including your furry best friends. 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
1: All righty, it's right on 4:30 and actually 4:31 now. Brooke Chevelle up next and Like a Country Girl here at 2 Max FM. We are.

The lovely voice of Amy Shepherd there, as well as the Wolf Brothers and Fool Out of Me. You heard it here at 2Max FM. Great track. Benson Manor next, and I'll Walk You Home. How sweet.

Benson Manor and Walk You Home. And that's a little bit cheeky when you listen to the lyrics, isn't it? It's about 20 minutes to 5 o'clock. We've got a real good anthem to take you closer towards the 5 o'clock bell. This is Hillbilly Halo from Jane Denham.

0: kitchen radio blasted out some Elvis. And the DJ said,
1: "That was the king."
0: And four-year-old me asked Mum, "Hey, Mum, why do they call him a king?" And Mum said, "Well, I guess they just really like the way he sings." And I remember this as clear as day. I said, "Oh, Mum, I'll be on the radio someday."

Just listening there to Casey Musgrave and the Middle of Nowhere, lovely track. Before that, we're listening to Anthony Snape, and he has connections to Gunnedah, which is pretty special, and a beautiful track from him called Grand Illusions. Got Jason Aldean for you next, and Don't Tell On Me.

All right, Daryl's at the door, so I'll just go and let him in. But we finish off with Becky Cole and More Cows Than Cowgirls.

0: This news report is brought to you by our sponsors, Kugel Florist and Framing. All your gardening, framing and homeware needs in one spot. Come on down to Kugel Florist and Framing, 13 Doyle Street, Narrabri.
1: Well, good afternoon, I'm Madeline McNeil. Officers say a police operation has struck at the heart of an encrypted network arming organised crime groups. Detectives have sent out notifications to 3,000 handsets warning their encrypted messaging accounts have been linked to a criminal network. Four people have been arrested and charged, accused of distributing the devices. Organised Crime Squad head Peter Foe has told Clinton Maynard officers are taking a proactive approach against organised crime.
2: Yesterday, the Organised Crime Squad executed a number of search warrants around Sydney and we arrested and charged four males for their involvement in the distribution of these devices to organised crime networks, and those four males are currently before the court.
1: A man has been charged with assaulting police and another frontline worker during an arrest in Newcastle. The 33-year-old is accused of crashing into a parked car and then into a tree in the front yard of a home at Kitara before allegedly assaulting first responders and members of the public. The federal government says Telstra must be held to account after a mass outage left more than 600 people unable to call 000. It also knocked out internet services, train lines and payment systems. The issues have now been resolved and the government's confirmed no one's died from being unable to reach the emergency number. Communications Minister Annika Wells says Telstra must now face the music.
3: Telstra has a lot of questions to answer. We need to get to the bottom of what happened. We need to understand how to prevent it from happening again to make sure that something like this does not happen ever again. And I expect that Telstra will cooperate fully and transparently with all investigations.
1: Police have suggested a misunderstanding led to claims a woman's death in South Australia was a result of Telstra's network failure. Investigations have confirmed 000 was successfully contacted from a Telstra device after the woman was found unresponsive. She was taken to hospital in an ambulance where she later died. Police say the woman's partner then had difficulties contacting relatives, which may have led to the belief her death was linked to the outage. For the first time, a native species has been confirmed to have contracted the H5 bird flu. The greater crested tern was found in South Australia in a coastal area frequented by migratory species which have previously tested positive for the virus. Precautionary testing is underway in New South Wales after a juvenile fur seal died on the central coast. Officials say it's not uncommon for sick or dead baby seals to be reported at this time of year. And the human headline, Darren Hinch has died at the age of 82 following several years of health issues. In finance, the All Ords closed up 42 points at 90.03. One Australian dollar is buying 69.5 US cents.
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5: Broncos-bound Jonah Pezet has been given another chance to lead the Eels at halfback. He's been handed the reins for tomorrow night's clash with the Roosters after captain Mitchell Moses was ruled out. Coach Jason Riles explaining why Moses won't back up from the Origin decider.
6: Mitchell got a cork on early in the game the other night, which he finished the game with, but it's pulled up pretty sore, so he'll miss out.
5: The Eels have lost rising forward Tony Mattelli to the Sea Eagles on a two-year deal. Queensland Origin forward Britt Nicara has been ruled out of the Sharks side to face the Dolphins tomorrow. Cam Waters has just taken out race 20 of the Supercar Series in Townsville, while at the FIFA World Cup, Norway striker Erling Haaland says all the pressure is on England leading into their World Cup quarterfinal. France, meantime, has moved into the semi-finals with a 2-0 win over Morocco. That's sport. I'm Adam Hawes.
1: 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That's the latest news and sport.
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9: And the weather for the region, we've got the current temperature in Moora North is sitting right on 16 degrees. We've got Wee Waa Airport is sitting at 17 degrees. We've got Bohena Creek at 17, Myall Vale at 16, Karada 15, Edgeroy 17, as is Ballater. And we've got Spring Creek at 17. We've got Narrabri West at 17 degrees, as is Narrabri. And Boggabri is sitting at 16 degrees. Now, the weather forecast for the week for the region, we've got tomorrow a shower or two, top of 18, overnight low of 16. We've got a little bit of rain forecast. Sunday shower then easing. And then sunny, top of 16. Monday sunny and 15. Tuesday becoming cloudy, 16. Wednesday sunny and 17. And Thursday mostly sunny and 18 degrees. You're on 2MAX FM.

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You're on 2Max FM, the voice of the great northwestern New South Wales. I'm Daryl Tiemens, and I'm your regular host on a Friday night from 5 through till 7. And it's looking like it's going to be a reasonable day tomorrow. Tiny bit of showers. It's the Wean races tomorrow. I'm sure a lot of people will be heading down there. It's always a lot of fun at Wean, which is, just look it up. It's W-E-A-N, and it's at Wean Races, and it's sort of off the Rangiroa Road between Tamworth and Boggabri. Get there via Manila. It's just a great picnic race day. A lot of fun. I'll be there, and there's lots of charities doing lots of good things. The Westpac helicopter folk ladies will be there, and gents will. And lots of people doing good things, and of course the horse race, just about everything. So can't wait. It's going to be a lot of fun. And all the volunteers for that race committee, they're just amazing. So it should be a good day tomorrow. Starting, I'm going to get there about 11, but I know some people get there even earlier. But the theme is Christmas in July, which is a pretty cool theme. I haven't got a Santa outfit, but I'll see what I can see what I can rustle up. I hope you've had a great week. It's certainly been, the weather, it's been sort of mild. The nights are getting a bit chilly, aren't they? But I hope you've had a great week. It's school holidays at the moment. I've noticed the traffic around some of our little towns is, it's very busy. Lots of visitors everywhere and lots of kids back from school and lots of things going on. So it's really nice to be around in this part of the world at this time of the year. It's great. We did get that little bit of sad news over the last 24 hours that Bonnie Tyler, great Welsh singer, that husky voice that so many of us know so well, that she passed away. It's very sad. But I'm going to play one of her big songs. It's A Heartache by Bonnie Tyler. And then I'm going to go straight on to a brand new, fairly new song by Ella Langley called Choosing Texas. But I hope you're enjoying the song. You're on 2Max FM. Sit back and relax. You're on 2Max FM.

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2: That's right, you're on 2Max FM, the voice of the great northwest of New South Wales. Now, before the break, I played a few songs there. The first one was, of course, Bonnie Tyler with It's a Heartache. Very sad news. It is a heartache because she's had a lot of global fans all around the world and they absolutely loved her voice. So I'll play another Bonnie Tyler song a bit later, but she passed away in the last 24 hours. Very sad. Then I played a song. It's very popular doing the rounds at the moment by Ella Langley called Choosing Texas. And then, of course, I played a song by Kaijo called Heaven on Your Mind. I'm going to play a song, just for the fun of it, I'm going to play an old Slim Dusty song, if that's all right with everyone. It's looking forward, looking back. I really like this song and hope you like it too. And then I'm going to play an old Bucks Fizz song, just for the fun of it. Well, it's not called just for the fun of it, but I'm playing it just for the fun of it. You're on 2Max FM.

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1: 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The Palamala War Vintage Tractor Pull, 8th and 9th of August 2026, 8:30 a.m. start at the Palamala War Recreation Grounds, Lot 35, Guida Street, Palamala War. 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
2: Yes, you're on 2Max FM, the voice of the great northwestern New South Wales. There's a fair few things on around our neck of the woods over the next few weeks. I have got literally a list of so many different things that are on. And isn't it good? You could never say you could have a bored day out in the great northwestern New South Wales. It's certainly really interesting. Now, if you've got a pen and pencil, the Narrabri United Hospital Auxiliary is meeting. They've got a hospital auxiliary meeting Friday. That's next Friday, not this Friday, obviously, but next Friday, the 17th of July at 2 p.m. at the Narrabri Bowling Club. Everyone's welcome. Come along. If you've always wondered what it's like to get involved in a hospital auxiliary, then come along to the group. I can guarantee you, I've been to some of those meetings. I tell you what, they're a wonderful group of mainly ladies, and they just do such a great job supporting our local hospital here in Narrabri. And just another thing, ladies, if you have always wondered about shooting and getting involved in shooting as a sport, the Sporting Shooters Association of the SSAA Narrabri branch is running a ladies' day on the 26th, so the Sunday the 26th of July from 9 a.m. to 3 p.m. It's at 63 Pistol Club Road, Narrabri. The cost is $20. Lots of fun. You can try shooting in a safe and friendly environment, whether you're just a complete novice and a complete beginner, or you're just curious to give it a go, or just want to meet some friends. There's experienced instructors there. No experience is needed. All equipment will be provided. Now, children over the age of 12 are also welcome. Now, a delicious lunch will be provided, and every attendee goes in the draw to win fantastic lucky draw prizes. So that's Ladies' Day at the Sporting Shooters Narrabri branch. We've got such a lot of sports people and shooters around our area, and this is a 2Max community, 2Max FM community announcement, of course. But spaces are limited, so book your place today. Now, to book or make an inquiry, call Tracy Rex on 0429 936 740 or Kylie Rex on 0429 174 404, and just come along for a great day of fun, friendship, and lots of entertainment. I think it's It's absolutely wonderful. We've got so many, wonderful sporting shooters around the area. So just enjoy that. And, of course, don't forget the Weehan races are on tomorrow. I'm going to be at the Weehan races. If racing's your thing, there might be a tiny little bit of rain. I don't think there'll be much rain, but who knows. But it's always wonderful. There's so many interesting community organisations. Great place to have lunch. So you don't have to bring food with you. It is a picnic picnic race day, but you can buy so many different types of food. Enjoy watching the races. Enjoy mingling with friends. The theme is Christmas in July, so I guess use your imagination. It should be a great day. So look forward to seeing so many of you there at the Weehan races between Bogger Bri and Manila, and just such a lovely part of the world out that way. And it's a really, really lovely race day. So look forward to catching up with so many of you just then. Now, before the break, I played, of course, Bonnie Tyler with Total Eclipse of the Heart. Before that, I played a song by Miles Smith called Stargazing. And before that previous break, I played a sort of a medley from that great Hawaiian singer, his name is Israel Kamakawiwaoka. Anyway, you get the picture. I'll call him Israel K. And that medley was called Over the Rainbow. And played Split Ends before that with I Got You. Then Making Your Mind Up with Bucks Fizz. And, of course, an old Slim Dusty. Looking Forward, Looking Back. And what a great song that one is. You know what? You know who I have pretty much not played for a very, very long time? And that is Michael Jackson. I don't know whether I've ever played Michael Jackson. But anyway, here's an old – this song here is doing the rounds at the moment. It's being played a lot on the radio. So I thought I may as well play it on this radio station. This is Billie Jean with from Michael Jackson.

0: And that was Niall Horan with End of an Era. Before that, Michael Jackson with Billie Jean. We are heading right into the 6 p.m. news, everyone. Yes, I'm really looking forward to giving you some of the weather, and I will come back to you in about 5 minutes with some more music. 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
2: Admitting the telco let people down. Vicky Brady has fronted the media after returning from overseas, admitting it took several hours for her to learn of the issues. She's rejected suggestions staffing cuts had anything to do with the root cause of the outage and would not be drawn on whether the leadership team will surrender bonuses or give further details on potential compensation for customers.
3: We know we've got a job to do to make sure we rebuild that trust with our customers, and that comes through our actions and through delivering for them. And that's absolutely what we will be focused on.
2: South Australian Senator Karen Little has sincerely apologised to the family of a woman who died during the outage after police confirmed the death was not linked to the issues. A dead fur seal found on the Central Coast has tested negative for the H5 bird flu. The animal was tested as part of the protocol for preventing the potential spread of the highly contagious strain. Australia has recorded its first confirmed case in a native species, with a greater crested tern testing positive in South Australia. Friends, former colleagues and rivals are paying tribute to the human headline Darren Hinch following his death at the age of 82 after a series of health battles. Hinch worked for years as a journalist, even spending time in jail for his reporting on murderers and pedophiles, and served as a federal senator. Entertainment reporter Peter Ford says Hinch's theme song from his time on the airwaves says it all about him.
4: You know, the song That's Life by Sinatra. You know, I've been a puppet, a pauper, a pirate, a poet, a pawn and king, up and down and over and out. Every time I find myself laying flat on my face, I just pick myself up. So that was Darren.
2: Police say they've infiltrated and dismantled a criminal network distributing encrypted devices to organised crime groups. Detectives estimate the group was selling about 1,000 devices each year. Three men have been charged with multiple offences. Australia and India have agreed to deepen sport and investment ties. Prime Minister Anthony Albanese's wrapped up 2 days of high-level talks with his Indian counterpart. The pair have announced a big Bash League cricket game will be played in India for the first time in December. A week-long event promoting Australian business and culture will be held alongside the match. Also making news, a Sydney man has been sentenced to 6.5 years behind bars for human trafficking. And Australia's termite-eating marsupial, the numbat, is no longer endangered. Since its population fell as low as 300 in the 70s, fenced-off breeding areas have allowed the species to thrive and grow to more than 2,000. In finance, the All Ords closed up 42 points at 90.03, one Australian dollar buying 69.5 US cents.
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2: Round 19 of the NRL kicks off tonight. The West Tigers hosting the Warriors in Campbelltown. It'll be Jerome Luai's first match since the Tigers gave him permission to find a club for next season. Skipper James Tedesco won't play against the Eels tomorrow night due to concussion, and other Roosters stars may join him on the sideline. Coach Trent Robinson refusing to confirm whether his other four Origin reps will play.
6: You're obviously not sure, you have to name them before Origin, so there'll be some of those guys that won't play.
2: Cam Waters has taken out race 20 of the Supercar Series in Townsville. Brody Kostecki and Matt Payne rounding out the podium. It's a blockbuster night at Wimbledon. Defending champion Jannik Sinner taking on seven-time champion Novak Djokovic in the men's semi-finals. And France is through to the World Cup semi-finals after beating Morocco 2-0. 6:04, that's the latest news and sport.
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0: And the weather for the region, Moran North is sitting at 16 degrees, Wee-Waa is sitting at 13. Australia Telescope has dropped down to 14 degrees. We've got Myall Vale sitting at 13, Edgeroy 13, Ballata 14, Spring Creek at 12. We've got Narrabri West at 14 degrees, as is Narrabri. And Boggabri is also sitting at 14 degrees. And the weather forecast for the next week for the region, we've got tomorrow a shower or two, top of 18, overnight low of 6. Sunday, showers easing, then sunny, and top of 16. Monday, sunny, 15. Tuesday, becoming cloudy and 16 degrees. Wednesday, sunny, 17. And Thursday, mostly sunny and 18 degrees. 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

And welcome back to the second hour of the program. I'm Daryl Tiemens and I'm your usual regular host on a Friday night, and I'm looking forward to playing some more music. We've had a bit of this and a bit of that. We had a whole lot of different music styles. I do say I just really like music, and that's what I try and take you on a bit of a journey every Friday night. Usually songs that I listen to or play or I've heard or something's intrigued me or I want to have a chat with someone about it. But thanks for spending a bit of time with us. I thought I'd play a song. This is an old song by Peter Gabriel, which is Don't Give Up, and it's quite a nice song. I heard it during the week and I thought, I know where I'm going to play that. You're on 2MAX FM.

That's a great song, that one. That is a song by Gareth called Iris, and it's obviously a remake of a song. I cannot even remember who sang the original song, but it is a remake of an original song, and absolutely terrific. I love that. Before that, I played a song by Peter Gabriel called Don't Give Up, and of course it featured the wonderful sound of Kate Bush. I'm going to play a song by singers called Jess and Gabriel, and this song's called Can't Help Falling in Love. You're on 2max FM.

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3: That's right, you're on 2Max FM, the voice of the great North Western New South Wales. Now, just before the break, I played a song called Can't Help Falling in Love by Jess and Gabriel. Obviously, another remake. It's a great song, though. I actually really like that version of it. It's great. And I'm going to play a song right now called Endless Road by the Time Bandits. Hope you like this one. Bit of an old one, but it's a good one.

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3: 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You're on 2Max FM, the voice of the Great Northwest. Now, I just before the break, I played, of course, the unmistakable sound of Barry White, You're the First, the Last, My Everything. And I played a song by Olivia Dean before that, Man I Need. And then played an old classic by the Time Bandits called Endless Road. I thought I'd play a song. I thought I'd play a song by Josh Pike now. Wonderful, absolutely wonderful Aussie performer, great independent artist, Josh Pike. And this is his version of Blackbird. You'll recognise the song, but this is his version. Love it.

And that was a remake of the famous Police song, Roxanne, and that was by Aussie band South Summit. Absolutely love that. I'm going to play a song right now. Actually, just before that, I played Stay For A While by Peter Bradley Adams, which is also a good one. I played Blackbird by Josh Pike. And I'm going to play a song now by another Aussie band called Boy and Bear, and this song is called Old Town Blues. You're on 2Max FM. We're coming up to the 7 o'clock news, and of course, Francis is getting all his music together, and he will be joining the studio at global headquarters of 2Max FM in about 7 minutes. But this song is Old Town Blues. Hope you like it.

That's a song by Phosphorescence and a very slow version of the original song, but Can I Sleep in Your Arms? Absolutely lovely song. Have a great weekend, everyone. Don't forget the WEN races tomorrow. Lots of fun. I'll see you there. Otherwise, have a beautiful weekend. And Frank's about to join you.

0: sponsors Kugel Florist and Framing. All your gardening, framing and homeware needs in one spot. Come on down to Kugel Florist and Framing, 13 Doyle Street, Narrabri.
1: Good evening, I'm Chelsea Bowden. The federal government says Telstra needs to face the music over its network outage, which knocked out 000 calls. The telco says the issue has now been resolved and welfare checks have been conducted on hundreds of customers. The government has confirmed no one died following the 000 failure. Communications Minister Anika Wells says she expects Telstra to cooperate with a federal inquiry.
2: The last few days have been really difficult for many Australians, and now that Telstra has resolved its outage, it is time for Telstra to face the music. Telstra has a lot of questions to answer. We need to get to the bottom of what happened. We need to understand how to prevent it from happening again.
1: The highly contagious H5 bird flu has been detected in a native Australian bird for the first time. Testing has confirmed the greater crested tern died from the virus, bringing the country's total number of confirmed cases to 12. Federal Agriculture Minister Julie Collins says the bird was found in a coastal area of South Australia frequented by migratory species.
3: Our scientists are undertaking further work to establish the potential pathway that resulted in the Australian seabird's infection. What we do know is that this is a coastal seabird that has an overlapping coastal range with migratory seabirds that have previously tested positive for H5.
1: A teenager has been arrested after human remains were found in northwest Victoria as part of a search for a missing teenage girl. The 13-year-old girl was last seen in the Donald area 6 days ago. A 16-year-old boy has been taken into custody for questioning. A family has fought off a woman who tried to abduct their 3-year-old child in broad daylight south of Brisbane. Detectives say a 40-year-old woman grabbed the young girl in a shopping centre car park. Police arrested the accused woman a short time later and investigations are ongoing. Darren Hinch is being remembered for his commitment to fighting against child sex offenders. The former broadcaster and one-term senator has died at the age of 82 following years of health battles. Hinch's former colleague Neil Mitchell says he believes Hinch's proudest moment came during his time in politics, not on the radio.
4: Which is when then it was world-changing legislation that said sex offenders couldn't get an Australian passport. And he was fighting the hideous nature of sex tourism.
1: And more than 13,000 Nissan X-Trail models have been recalled due to a software issue that could cause them to suddenly lose power. Variants made after 2022 are the ones impacted. In finance, one Australian dollar is buying 69.5 US cents.
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1: Roosters winger Daniel Tupou will tomorrow night join the NRL's Elite 300 Game Club. Coach Trent Robinson revealing Tupou will be honoured with the presence of dignitaries from his family's homeland, Tonga.
6: I think the princess is coming, the prime minister's coming. I think it's, he's a proud Tongan man and he's represented well for so many years. And so it's an interesting one because we all want to celebrate and Toops wants to play 80 minutes.
1: Round 19 kicks off tonight in Campbelltown, the Tigers hosting the Warriors. In the AFL, North Melbourne welcome back Paul Curtis from suspension for their clash against Collingwood at Marvel Stadium tonight. And France is the first team to secure a spot in the World Cup semi-finals after defeating Morocco 2-0. That's the latest news and sport.
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10: And the weather forecast for Narrabri listening area and northwest slopes and plains. For tomorrow, a shower or two expected, max of 18, minimum 6. Sunday showers easing, then sunny, maximum 16, minimum 9. On Monday, sunny, maximum 15, minimum 2. Tuesday becoming cloudy, maximum 16, minimum 3. Wednesday, sunny, maximum 18, minimum 5. And on Thursday, mostly sunny, a maximum 19, minimum 5. At the time in our 2MAX FM studios, downtown Narrabri at 5 minutes past the hour of 7, looking round the traps at the moment here in Narrabri, 12, Gunnedah 12, Weewar 13, Boggabri 12, Tamworth 11, Moree 14. And thank you, Darryl, for a great 2 hour, great music every Friday night that he plays. 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Thank you, Darryl, and welcome for the 10th of July 2026 to... Are you listening to Frank's Friday Night Requests on 2MAX FM 91.3? Do you have a favourite song? If the answer is yes, ring 67924884 between 7pm and 10pm to hear your request. And yes, welcome to Frank's Friday Night Request for the 10th of July 2026. You know the drill. I'm here with you till 10 o'clock tonight to play your favourite tunes on my music. So sit back, enjoy whatever you're doing tonight. If you're working, listening, a good evening to you. Or if you're just relaxing at home, a very good evening to you. Or if you're travelling on the roads, travel safely. Good evening to you. As every Friday night, here's the opening song, Gowri, nice to be with you. And I've got a tribute. I know all announcers have probably done it today, but I'm going to do my tribute to the sad loss of Bonnie Tyler. I'm going to play Lost in France.

It is 16 minutes past the hour of 7. Okay, let's get into it. To the listeners listening on Community Radio Plus, good evening to you. And for you, well, there's a couple I didn't have, so we've done our best. But anyway, for you we have, let me see, Survivor, Eye of the Tiger, Eye in the Sky by Alan Parsons Project. Brown-Eyed Girl, Van Morrison, Spanish Eyes by Al Martino. And I've got the Neil Sedaka version, Angel Eyes, and Eric Carmen, Hungry Eyes. So the people listening on Internet Radio Community Plus, a good evening to you.

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1: We got a call going out to Holly, to Bob. Good evening to you and a happy anniversary for 28 years. Congratulations to both of you. For you, we've got Neil Diamond, Forever in Blue Jeans, and Pink Floyd with Time. So, Holly to Bob, happy anniversary for 28 years.

0: 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The Nominee Breast Cancer Support Group is a safe place to chat, enjoy a bite to eat, and share lived experiences and give tips to others. The next meeting will be held on Saturday the 11th of July at the Narrabri Bakery at 11 a.m. For more information, ring Karen on 0428 944 500. If you or you know anyone who would like to attend, you're most welcome and supporters are most welcome.
1: Latest news, spot, and weather comes your way at 8 o'clock. Okay, Alan in Gunnedah, good evening to you. Now, Alan, I'm guilty. I haven't not still got Out Among the Stars. I will get it for you. I'll try to get it for you this week for next week. So I do apologise for that. But I've thrown a Johnny Cash song that I know you like, Highway Patrolman. Also, I've got the Brisbane listeners, since there's two requests for this song, we'll do it now as well. Bonnie Tyler, It's a Heartache, of course, a tribute to the late Bonnie Tyler with the sad news on the last day. Also, with the sad passing of Bonnie Tyler, It's a Heartache. Then I've also got for you, Alan in Gunnedah, Tom T. Hall, Don't Forget the Coffee. And as I said, I had thrown in Johnny Cash, Highway Patrolman. So once again, Alan in Gunnedah, thank you for being a great listener to Frank's Friday Night Request.

0: 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All your gardening, framing and homeware needs in one spot. Come on down to Kugel Florist and Framing, 13 Doyle Street, Narrabri.
1: Good evening, I'm Chelsea Bowden. A senator has sincerely apologised for suggesting Telstra's network failure resulted in a death. Madeline McNeil reports.
2: As the outage unfolded, South Australian Senator Karen Liddle revealed her office had been told of a death following an apparent failure to connect to 000. Police and Telstra immediately began investigating, eventually confirming a woman died in hospital hours after a neighbour had successfully contacted 000 from a Telstra phone. Police say the woman's partner had difficulties contacting relatives while at the hospital, and it's likely that situation was misinterpreted, leading to the senator's claims. Telstra has now declared the outage resolved, but questions remain over potential compensation for customers. Madeline McNeil reporting.
1: For the first time, a native species has been confirmed to have contracted the H5 bird flu. The greater crested tern was found in South Australia in a coastal area frequented by migratory species which have previously tested positive for the virus. Meanwhile, a dead fur seal found on the New South Wales central coast has tested negative. The animal was tested as part of protocol. A Sydney man has been charged with making a bomb hoax targeting a foreign embassy in Australia. Federal police say a foreign law enforcement partner reported an online threat, which they allege was then linked to the 47-year-old. Officers seized a mobile phone and 2 grams of suspected methamphetamine from the man's home. Australia and India have committed to boosting investment in sport to help both countries prepare for hosting major events. The Indian Prime Minister has wrapped up 2 days of high-level talks with his counterpart, Anthony Albanese. A Big Bash League cricket game will be played in India for the first time. Mr. Albanese says sport is the glue between both nations.
3: That connection between players and coaches from both our countries is much more the norm, and we are so much better for it. That is the power of sport. It breaks down our differences and it brings us together.
1: And the human headline, Darren Hinch, has died at the age of 82 after several years battling illness. Hinch had a lengthy media career, served multiple jail terms related to his reporting on pedophiles and murderers, and spent time as a senator after launching his own political party in 2015. Entertainment reporter Peter Ford says Hinch was always a showman.
4: You know, he was the theatre of it all that he brought to it, whether that was in newspapers or whether it was on radio or television, all of those things he had enormous success in.
1: In finance, one Australian dollar is buying 69.5 US cents.
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1: Essendon have received a major boost as it endures a horror season. The Bombers re-signing their best young player, Nate Caddy, until 2031. Tonight, it's Collingwood taking on North Melbourne at Marvel Stadium. Scott Pendlebury is back for the Pies, replacing Harvey Harrison, while the Roos have made 4 changes. In the NRL, a blow for the Eels. Captain Mitchell Moses has been ruled out of tomorrow night's clash with the Roosters due to a leg cramp. Coach Jason Riles addressing reports the club is in the box seat to sign Tigers star Jerome Luai for next year.
6: I honestly don't know too much about it, to be honest with you. So it's something that obviously is worth a conversation, and we'll just see where that goes, if it goes anywhere.
1: That's the latest news and sport.
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9: And a weather forecast for Narrabri listening area and northwest slopes and plains. For tomorrow, we're aiming at a shower or two, max of 18, minimum 6. And let's hope not too much for the Wigan races out there tomorrow. Sounds like it'll be a great day. Sunday, showers easing, then sunny on max on 16, minimum 9. Monday, sunny, max of 15, minimum 2. Tuesday, becoming cloudy, max of 16, minimum 3. Wednesday, sunny, max of 18, minimum 5. And on Thursday, mostly sunny, a max of 19, minimum 5. At the time at our two Max FM studios, downtown Narrabri, at 5 minutes past the hour of 8, here in Narrabri at the moment, 11, Gunnedah 11. Wee Waa 12, Bugaburra 11, Tamworth 10, Moree 13. Good evening. Welcome to the second hour of... Are you listening to Frank's Friday Night Requests on 2Max FM 91.3? Do you have a favourite song? If the answer is yes, ring 67924884 between 7pm and 10pm to hear your request. And welcome back to the second hour. You know the drill. Got a few to get through, so let's get stuck into it. Alan in Gunnedah. As I said, I haven't quite got the Johnny Cash one, but I've got Johnny Cash for you, Highway Patrolman. So, Alan in Gunnedah, have a great evening, and thank you for listening each Friday night to Frank's Friday Night Request.
10: My name is Joe Roberts. I work for the state. I'm a sergeant out in Perrinville, barracks number 8. I've always done an honest job, honest as I could. Got a brother named Frankie. Frankie ain't no good. Ever since we were young kids,

0: 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The Palamala Wall Vintage Tractor Pull, 8th and 9th of August 2026, 8:30 a.m. start at the Palamala Wall Recreation Grounds, Lot 35, Guida Street, Palamala Wall. There'll be stalls, Saturday night dinner, barbecue, drinks, coffee available. 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
1: 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Okay, to the listeners listening in Queensland to this evening, good evening to you. We've already played one of your songs with Alan from Gunnedah, but also for you, Conway Twitty, Hello Darling. Conway Twitty and Loretta Lynn, I've Already Loved You in My Mind. David Alec Coe with Somewhere. You Look Like You Love Me, Ella Langley and Riley Green. Elton John with Sacrifice, Conway Twitty, Walk On By. Then, of course, we know that they're playing Parramatta this week, so I'm not going to get into it. Good luck to both sides, that's all I'll say. And, of course, for the listeners listening to follow the Roosters, the Eastern Suburbs Roosters by Jim Haynes and Steve Berry, and the Eastern Suburbs Roosters theme. I won't put the Parramatta theme in.

The listeners listening in Queensland, I realised the last song wasn't the one you wanted, but the only version I can find is Buck Owens and Susan Rhee. So I'm going to play this version of Somewhere Between Your Heart and Mine. So have a great evening.

potatoes. They often don't choose football games. They choose the best theaters, the opera or the ballet. A quiet little dinner

0: This is a 2Mix FM community announcement. Blighter CWA is holding a Christmas in July luncheon, 26th of July, 11:30 for a 12 p.m. start at the Blighter Hall. Costs $40 for adults, $20 for children under 12 years. Price includes Christmas-style lunch, dessert, tea or coffee, bring your own drinks. 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RSVP by the 17th of the 7th to Sandy on 0427 200872, BSB number 932000, account number 804163. We can't wait to see you.
1: 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Latest news, sport and weather comes your way at 9 o'clock, then into the final hour of Frank's Friday Night Request. Okay, back into the request. Good evening to Glenn and Liz, I believe, working on the bus in Moree tonight. A very good evening to you. For you, Graham Connors, the best day of my life. Brooke Seabrook took my town away. Then we got Max Scullion, Built to Break. Then I've got for you Kayla Maurice, Kayla Bell and Nookie with Took a Turn. Then I've got, of course, it's in Sydney, Maurice Lamone, who does a beautiful version dedicated to her grandmother called Mission Girl. So Glenn and Lizzie, working on the bus so hard tonight, keep warm in that bus. Keep driving around Maurice Streets. Good evening to you.

0: News Report is brought to you by our sponsors, Kugel Florists and Framing. All your gardening, framing and homeware needs in one spot. Come on down to Kugel Florists and Framing, 13 Doyle Street, Narrabri.
1: Good evening, I'm Chelsea Bowden. The Telstra boss says she is deeply sorry for the mass outage, but insists planned protocols were followed as the meltdown unfolded. Vicky Brady has rejected suggestions that job cuts are linked to the timekeeping glitch, which spread through the national network. She says the focus is now on making sure the network is stable and getting to the bottom of exactly what happened.
2: We understand how much people rely on Telstra services, including the role we play in 000. So I would just reinforce our services are working as normal, particularly 000. We are seeing it work as normal, so people can have confidence.
1: South Australian Senator Karen Little has sincerely apologised to the family of a woman who died during the outage after police confirmed the death was not linked to the issues. The H5 bird flu has been detected in a native species for the first time. Toby Goff has the details.
3: The greater crested tern was found in South Australia in a coastal area frequented by migratory species known to carry the disease. The case is one of four additional detections of the highly contagious strain of avian influenza, bringing the total confirmed or presumed positive detections in Australia to 12. The federal government says there remains no evidence of any mass mortality events and the risk to human health remains low. Toby Goff reporting.
1: A Sydney man has become the first Australian to be sentenced for trafficking in children after being convicted of facilitating the transportation of a 17-year-old for sex work. Federal police say the 45-year-old ran a syndicate which profited from a trafficking operation between Australia and Indonesia. A major search is ongoing for a mother of a four-month-old baby west of Brisbane. Jana Armstrong was last seen at a Toowoomba home about 100 kilometres west of the city last Tuesday. Her family are desperate for answers, saying it's out of character. The first game of the upcoming Big Bash cricket season will be played in India as Australia looks to boost investment in the country. The Prime Minister has hosted his Indian counterpart at the MCG on the last stop of his whirlwind trip to Melbourne. The match marks the first time a foreign cricket league will play a match in the subcontinent. Speaking through a translator, Indian PM Narendra Modi says the two countries are united by sport.
4: In both countries, cricket is not just a sport, it's a shared passion. But today, there is no pressure of a last over finish. Today is about the joy of sport, the warmth of our friendship.
1: And in finance, one Australian dollar is buying 69.3 US cents.
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1: Skipper James Tedesco won't play against the Eels tomorrow night due to concussion, and other Roosters stars may join him on the sideline. Coach Trent Robinson refusing to confirm whether his other four Origin reps will play.
6: You're obviously not sure. You have to name them before Origin, so there'll be some of those guys that won't play.
1: In the AFL, Carlton's Mark Pitanet has been ruled out of tomorrow night's clash with Hawthorn after he suffered a minor hamstring strain. Flynn Riley will make his AFL debut, becoming the Blues' sixth debutant this season. The Wallabies are backing fly half Declan Meredith to deliver when he makes his test debut tomorrow against France at Suncourt Stadium. And at Wimbledon tonight, British wildcard Arthur Ferry will attempt to continue his fairy tale run when he faces Alexander Zverev in the semi-finals. That's the latest news and sport.
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10: And the weather forecast for Narrabri listening area and northwest slopes and plains. For tomorrow, looking at a shower or two. Max of 18, minimum 6. Sunday showers easing, then sunny. A max of 16, minimum 9. Monday sunny, maximum 15, minimum 2. Tuesday becoming cloudy. A max of 16, minimum 3. Wednesday, sunny, maximum 18, minimum 5. And Thursday, mostly sunny, a maximum 19, minimum 5. At the time at our 2 Max FM studios, downtown Narrabri at 5 minutes past the hour of 9. Looking round the traps quickly, here in Narrabri at the moment, 11, Gunnedah 10. We were 11, Bugabri 10. Tamworth 9 and Maury sitting on 12. Good evening. Welcome to the final hour of... Are you listening to Frank's Friday Night Requests on 2Max FM 91.3? Do you have a favourite song? If the answer is yes, ring 67924884 between 7pm and 10pm to hear your request. And welcome... Hang on a minute. And welcome back to the second hour... The final hour, sorry, of Frank's Friday Night Requests. Getting lost, I am. Glenn and Liz in the bus, your final one that you've requested for the night. Lamani, of course, who comes from Moree, now living in Sydney, residing in Sydney, and doing well too with her dedication to her grandmother, which is called Mission Girl. So Glenn and Liz on the bus, don't work too hard, keep warm. And got a call going out to Don here in Narrabri. Good evening to you. You asked me to pick a version of Good Time, Charlie's Got the Blues. So I picked Dwight Yoakam. So Don here in Narrabri, thank you for your call and thank you for being so patient.

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The Rotary Narrabri 2025 Book Fair was an extremely successful event. 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

That was Toby Keith, if a man answers, and that went out to Bev here in Narrabri. Bev, I wasn't sure of your other Toby Keith, so what I've done for you, I know you love this one because you told me ages ago and I still remember you do. I'm going to play this for you. It's from a fellow called I am Tongi, and it's a beautiful song, and it's actually very special in our hearts too, so I'm glad you like it. It's called I'll Be Seeing You. So Bev in Narrabri, thank you for your call tonight, and always great to hear from you.

0: 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Hi, Sue.
1: Do I know
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2: Just got to hold that for one moment, then we'll come back to it. Where are we? Terry here in Narrabri. Great hearing from you. Couldn't find the first song you asked me for, Terry, but we've got your John English, Get Your Love Right, Legend of Xanadu by Dave D, Dozy, Becky, Mick and Titch, and I'll see what I can do about the other song you asked me. You tell me that it's a great song and everybody will ask for it, but I'll find it and we'll see what happens. But for now, Terry, have a great night and thank you for your call at the 23 past the hour of 9.

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1: 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Bernie here in Narrabri. Good evening to you and thank you for your call. For you, we've got Tom Maxwell, Who Left the Door to Heaven Open, Rob Gill, Popeye. And to finish off for you, one I know you love and it's beautiful. It's words that mean a lot to a lot of people, and I'm one as well. It's the late Carter Edward with Get It Done. So for you, Bernie, here in Narrabri, have a great evening and thank you for your call.

He was just an old friend of mine. Nothing too special about him. His eyes were sort of droopy. One ear used to point forward. His old head would turn and he would look at you. He'd have one jowl longer than the other. Always looked like he was concerned about something. His old blue coat looked like it hadn't had a good wash at times. And he seemed to always have a trace of dirt or grease.

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Would not as much as even try and have an argument with you. And was always there by your side. We'd spent many years together exploring life's domains, like running the hunting trails or just doing a little work around the farm. Or casually doing what he liked best. And that was nothing.

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I stood and bowed my head a little and asked in prayer, I said, Dear Lord, let this shot be straight and true.

If there is something that you must do today, then do it and get it done. Because time only moves forward with every second, every minute, and every hour of every day. Time never moves in reverse. So understand, what has been, and what is done is did. So shut the lid. You can never change anything you may regret in your past. We all get but one chance at living today. Then it is gone forever, filed away in the pages of your own personal history book. And when you leave this world, you take your own personal history book with you, because only you know exactly how you used your time on earth or wasted your life. So, if there is something that you must do today, get it done, for today may be your last day. Because when our use-by date comes around, we leave this world forever, maybe even sooner than we think. You see, tomorrow does not replace today. Today did not replace yesterday. Today is today. Yesterday was yesterday. Tomorrow is tomorrow.

0: If there is something that you must do today, then do it and get it done. Because time only moves forward with every second, every minute, and every hour of every day. Time never moves in reverse. So understand, what has been, and what is done is did. So shut the lid. You can never change anything you may regret in your past.
1: Well, I've given you two episodes of that, Bernie. I do apologise for that. OK, well, we've got a couple of more to go. So, Don, here in Narrabri, good evening to you. You asked me for The Highwayman. So, by The Highwayman, then I've given you another one by The Highwayman called The Road Goes On Forever. So, Don in Narrabri, have a great evening and thank you once again for your calls. And hopefully you've enjoyed the show tonight.

0: 9:50, the final ones of the night, Angeline. For you, we've got Ed Bruce, Angeline, Would You Like to Dance Again? Kaylee Rose, Cheating, and if we've got time, Helen Reddy, Angie Baby. Thank you for your call.
1: Here we are dancing in a blue cozy light. Two total strangers unknown. I'm not gonna ask if you're married or not. I don't think it's necessary, I should know.

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3: And the weather report for the Narrabri listening area and northwest slopes and plains. For tomorrow, we've got a shower or two, max of 18, minimum 6. On Sunday, showers easing, then sunny, a maximum 16, minimum 9. Monday, sunny, a maximum 15, minimum 2. Tuesday, becoming cloudy, maximum 16, minimum 3. Wednesday, sunny, a maximum 18, minimum 5. Thursday, mostly sunny, a maximum 19, minimum 5. Well, that sees the end of tonight's Frank's Wednesday Mixes. I know, Friday night requests, sorry. I'll be back on Sunday afternoon to do it all over again with the Sunday afternoon request show. From 2 till 5, so until then, night for now. Bye.

I've heard people say that too much of anything is not good for you, baby. But I don't know about that. There's many times that we've loved and we've shared love and made love. It doesn't seem to me like it's enough.

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But it's a beautiful song.

Now, our little boy came up to his mama in the kitchen this evening while she was fixing the supper. And he handed her a piece of paper he'd been writing on. And after wiping her hands on her apron, she read it. And this is what it said. For mowing the lawn, $5. For making my own bed this week, $1. Going to the store, 50 cents. And playing with little brother while you went shopping, 25 cents. Taking out the trash, $1. And getting a good report card, $5. And for raking the yard, $2. Total load, $14.75. Well, his mom looked at him standing there expectantly, and I could see the memories flashing through her mind. And so she picked up the pen and turning the paper over. This is what she wrote. For the 9 months I carried you, grown inside me, no charge. For the nights I sat up with you,

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The full cost of my love is no charge. Well, when he finished reading, he had great big old tears in his eyes. And he looked up at her standing there and said, "Mom, I sure do love you." And then he took the pen and in great big letters he wrote, "Paid in full." And Lord knows, when you add it all up, the cost of real love is no charge.

Back a few months ago, I was headlining a great big nightclub. And he put me up a couple of days early. I came in a couple of days early, and they put me up at what they call the Star Suite. Now, here I am, headlining in one of the biggest nightclubs in the country, and I wake up at 8 o'clock in the morning in this Star Suite, all by myself. Yeah, that's what I said. Aww. But I did what I've always done, man. I cheered myself up. I picked up my guitar, sat down, wrote me a little song. Now, this is how it feels to be alone at the top of the hill, trying to figure out why.

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Some folks say that I'm egotistical,

0: we're doing?
1: We're doing the best that we can.
0: Give us a hand.

0: Lost in Love. Oh no, you want to do that in the first one.
1: Is Heart is Alive, is that Out the Window, and I can do that one?
0: Well, the vocals, that's going to be a little rough. You want to try it?
1: Why can't...
2: They might have, you know, that one on the record is acoustic. They should just, you know...
1: that's true.
2: No point in cutting it here. I mean, that's
0: okay,
1: true.
0: That might be a little rough. All right, so we got Lust and Love. We're going to play acoustic.
1: Why don't we do an old one then? Let's tape Stray Cat and Lust and Love.
2: Yeah.
1: Yeah, because Stray Cat, we're kind of yelling in the background.
0: So you want to do Stray Cat Strut, and like another one, and what, Lust and Love?
1: Yeah.
0: Okay.

0: obviously the problem with that wearing headphones is we can't listen to it.
1: That's a benefit. I'm just dead headphones.
2: Oh, me!
1: You ain't getting them.
0: Alright. What do you want to start with?
3: You want to hear that one?
0: Yeah. Ready in there?
3: Start it off. A one, two, three, oh! Oh, shit.
0: We've only played it every night for 20 years.
3: Two, a one, two, three, oh!

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I'm right by with my tail.

These are the times that try men's souls. In the course of our nation's history, the people of Boston have rallied bravely whenever the rights of men have been threatened. Today, a new crisis has arisen. The Metropolitan Transit Authority...

0: And 20 minutes past 7 o'clock. We can do the weather. 6.5 degrees outside at the moment. We are heading for... I didn't move that up there, so I know what I'm doing some next. We are heading for today. 18 degrees, could get 5 mm of rain. Sunday will be 17 and 9. Monday will be 16 and 3. Whoa. Tuesday, 16 and 3. 18 and 5 on Wednesday. Next Thursday will be 19 and 5. And 20 and 7 on Friday. And next Saturday will be 20 and 7 overnight. Sunday will be 20 and 16 overnight. Looks like the Narrabri Polo Cross has started off. I heard them yelling and bellowing over the mic this morning. So they got one big weekend for the weekend. So all the best to those today and tomorrow. And now I've got no music. Well done, Colin. You're going well here. We'll find something over this side and put on the play. Here we go.
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0: And nearly 7 degrees outside, 13 minutes to 8 o'clock. We'll listen to Alan O'Day with Undercover Angel, Baraka with Yes Sir I Can Boogie, Creedence Clearwater with Green River, America, A Horse with No Name, The Doobie Brothers, Listen to the Music, Sher with Bang Bang, Rolling Stones, Angie, never heard any of them, too busy talking on the phone, BJ Thomas, Hooked on a Feeling.
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1: It's 8 o'clock. Good morning. I'm Toby Goff. The US has agreed to Iranian requests for renewed peace talks, though the president maintains a previous ceasefire agreement is dead. Donald Trump took to social media to confirm the move after a series of American airstrikes on Iranian sites and retaliatory attacks this week. Shipping traffic through the Strait of Hormuz has slowed, while Qatari negotiators try to defuse the escalating conflict. Authorities are demanding answers from Telstra after a cheap piece of equipment was revealed to be the trigger of its network failure. Hugh Phillips explains.
2: It has been revealed the outage, which cut off more than 600 emergency calls to 000, was likely caused by a server that reached the end of its service life a decade ago. Internal company sources have told Nine the timing device cost $22,000 to replace but was never upgraded. A software glitch accidentally rewound the network's clock back to 2006, causing the system to reject thousands of authentication requests. Telstra has rejected claims that corporate job cuts and outsourcing played a role in the disaster. The telco is now facing fines of up to $30 million per breach. Hugh Phillips reporting.
1: Social media platform X and its owner Elon Musk are facing criticism for failing to front inquiries by the Royal Commission into anti-Semitism. The commission also heard X used Holocaust imagery to justify keeping footage of the Bondi terror attack online. Data presented to the hearing showed the platform's removal rate for anti-Semitic content fell from 54% in 2024 to 29% this year. The death toll from a wildfire in southern Spain has risen to 12 as an extreme heatwave continues to grip the country. Around 150 firefighters are currently battling the flames, with the nation's military emergencies unit also called in. Industry groups say the government's proposed capital gains tax concessions for innovative businesses are too narrow. The Australian Chamber of Commerce argues the proposal overlooks the majority of actual innovations taking place. Chief Executive Officer Andrew McKellar says they're concerned many businesses will miss out on relief.
3: It won't apply to many sectors, many businesses that are seeking to innovate, seeking to scale up and grow. That's what we need in Australia if we are going to have a stronger economy, if we're going to drive productivity.
1: Also making news, health officials have confirmed a dead fur seal discovered on a New South Wales beach did not contract the highly contagious H5 bird flu. Turning to finance, and one Australian dollar is currently buying 69.52 US cents.
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1: Spain has stormed through to the FIFA World Cup semi-finals after beating Belgium 2-1 in today's knockout clash in LA. The score was drawn 1-1 by half-time before star midfielder Mikel Merino edged his team ahead just seconds before stoppage time.
5: Kubasi taking aim, all spilled by Lemons and buried. It's that man again!
1: Back call on SBS. Spain will clash with France on Wednesday. In NRL action, the Tigers' slump has continued in round 19, falling to the Warriors 32-6 at home. Alexander Zverev has reached his second major final of the year, defeating hometown hero Arthur Ferry in straight sets at Wimbledon. And Belgian cyclist Tim Merlier has taken out stage 7 of the Tour de France. It's 8:04. That's the latest news and sport.
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7: And updating the weather outside, we're up to 7.5 degrees, looking for 18 today and 6 overnight. Says we're going to have showers. Could be a possibility because Narrabri Polo crosses on. I think about the last 10 years it's rained on their day. And Sunday we've got 17 and 9, 16 and 3 on Monday. Tuesday will be 16 and 3, 18 and 5 on Wednesday. Next Thursday will be 19 and 5. Friday will be 20 and 5, 7, and so will Saturday and Sunday, 20 and 7 degrees overnight.
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1: And morning, Dawn.
2: Good morning, Colin. How are you this morning?
1: Good, thank you very much.
2: It's good.
1: What's going on with the bowls?
2: Not much today. So a lot of the girls are out at Lightning Ridge playing in the...
1: And not going very well. I read the scoreboard this morning.
2: I didn't hear what they were doing.
1: Both had two losses.
2: Well, Lorraine Scott went out there in Beaver's place. She's playing with Lightning Ridge.
1: They lost. Two games, two big floggings and a win.
2: Well, last Thursday was only social bowls down at the bowling club. Today, Thursday was Di Chessels and Doug McGrath. They played David Briggs and Kay Carlin, and Kay and David were the winners out there, 22-25. And then three bowl triples was Berezitha, Lynn Tuckey and Rob Bownell, and they played Yvonne Hardman, Helen Woodward and Keith Stoltenberg, and Keith and team won by 24-6.
1: Hope he doesn't play that well when I play him next week.
2: And Rhonda Fitzgerald, Dee Fletcher and Tony Redmond were defeated by Cecile, Glynis Godden and Stuart Coleman. So that's all I've got today. Next Thursday should see the finals of the consistency singles between Helen and Cindy. So I just wish them both all the best, and not much use of wishing them Lightning Ridge.
1: They'll be home tonight. Right, our bowls report from last Saturday. Kevin Bagley, Peter Small, Steve Daskey and David Briggs are the men's force champions for 25-26. Kevin's team won the first six ends in their game against Dave DeWall, Larry Scott, Laurie Gilbert and Anthony Welshman. They went on to win the game 31-13. Bags won the game 21-13, played over 21 ends. Lady can say we read that, Dawny did that. So the men's consistency singles to commence today. At 9 o'clock, Larry Scott versus Anthony Welshman. Marker will be Kevin Bagley. Next Saturday we've got at 9:30, Kevin Bagley will play the winner of Larry Scott and Anthony Welshman. The loser of the mark, Tony Redmond versus Peter Small. Marker will be Mari Redmond. We can't be that for sure to men. And Dave DeVore versus Rob Pownall, Graham Rose to score that game. And at 1 o'clock we've got Keith Stoltenberg versus Col Armstrong. A marker will be Tony Redmond. So that was it. Yeah, no, I read that one from the week before. So we can't find nothing out at Weevil. They were supposed to have all their games finished for the weekend before, so we don't know if they did or they didn't. So anyway, all the best to Anthony and Larry Scott this morning. Greens are all set up, ready to go. We did that before we come here.

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1: Morning, Carl. Morning, Max F. Max FM listeners. How are we?
0: Good, thanks, mate. Get a win last week?
1: Yeah, it's good. That's why I'm turned up, mate. It's been a while, so. But, yeah, we had a good win. The boys played like they should have. They didn't, because they've been gassing out the last 20, 15 minutes of the games and all that, which is, that's where the boys get the points laid on them. So they played really well, and it was a credit to them, and it was a good crowd there. So, yeah, Katinga went down to the Narrabri Blues on Sunday, which is really, really good.
0: That's real good. So did you have all teams in?
1: Had all the teams in, yeah. So we had a full, we had the girls, they're playing really good. They're getting better, like the whole Blues team. They're all, the whole teams are getting better. You know, the 18s sometimes are a bit slack. They should be, you know, they should be running second or so. Yeah. But typical 18-year-old boys, they get a bit frustrated with each other and all that. But once they get themselves together and relax a bit and play footy, they should be in the comp, like in the semi-finals for sure.
0: Girlfriends haven't played up, showed up, so we don't have to play out today.
1: Yep, as they do, you know. Yeah. As we all did, Colin.
0: Not me. No. Anyway.
1: Yeah, so we only got... we had to pull the Reggies on Thursday night. We got same thing. We had a few injury issues. We got people coming and going, and we've had some serious injuries, you know, with some cracked bones and all in people's arms and thumbs. So obviously they got a few weeks to settle, like your Gus Smith, and we've got McMillan. He's got a crook that he cracked hand, but he's, I tell you what, he's a go with that bloke. He always throws his body on the line. Mungies, we had the heart of him through the whole team. We'd be blitzing the comp, that's for sure. So we only got the 18s and our first rate going to Gunnedah tomorrow. So I'll just tell you the lineup for first grade. I haven't got the 18s come through yet, but we got Jed Smith, number one, Dylan Sanungdo, Jesse O'Neill, Assi Trugulu, Tom Bruce, Hayden Bell, Kayla Murray, Hayden Cowlard. He's our man that come from the Central Coast. He's going really good. Yeah. He's settled in really good, and he's directing the team around. So he's been, worth its effort. Tom Ryan, Daniel McMillan, Jaden Hayne, Caleb McMillan, Richard Simpson, Matt Pamburvey, Braden Stanford, Jordan Harvey, and the number 17 to be announced. So there's a couple of reserve grades that's jumped up in there, and because of the injuries we had to pull reserve grades. So which is unfortunate. So, and the girls, Gunnedah, haven't got a league tag, and the 18s have... Yeah, and that's it. So the 18s are playing. I'm just trying to find...
0: Caleb O'Connor, Callum Lawler.
1: Oh, you've got it. Good on you.
0: Liam Crutcher, Paul Doherty, Ryan Williams, Kyle Mason, Fraser Penberthy, Hemi Mason, Kane... Well, there's you go. Dominic Browning, Jacob Barwick, Chase Browning, Angela
1: Fowler.
0: Toby Ford, Hunter Doring, he's from Weeble, isn't he?
1: Yep.
0: Peter Doring, young bloke.
1: Yep.
0: He's good as his father, he might be half all right.
1: as long as he's not as cheeky.
0: So his dad says. Bailey Cook, Blake Christensen, Lucas Duff, and Dominic Browning. Now, if anyone wants a list, it's on Narrabri Rugby League Football Club on Facebook.
1: Is it? Thanks, Colin. That's a good place to start, isn't it?
0: Good.
1: Yeah, well, while we add, I have to take the opportunity to thank our major sponsors, our platinum sponsors, which is Australian Drilling Services, J.A. Smith Solutions, old Bucko, he's been a real good godsend this year, Cube, Roy Butler, the Independent, and, of course, Paul Gordon and his team with the Bolo RSL. What's the other one? The Golf Club.
0: That's it.
1: So thank you for that, and we'll do a highlight too with Tyres and More, that they're part of the tradie club, and as you know, without sponsors, you can't do anything in this town. Yeah, so easy. If it's soccer, hockey or the union, it's just an important fabric, isn't it? You just got to have them.
0: When's your next home game?
1: Following Sunday with Boggy.
0: That should be a crowd puller.
1: It should be a cracker. It'd be there'd probably be bee tins flying or something with the Boggabri crew, but no, they're going to go all right. So yeah. we should come up with the chocolates with that. And we should with the all grades. So obviously yeah. 18s and not with the Boggabri, but Reggie's and in first grade we should get the we should win comfortably.
0: That's all right, huh? So what happened to them for a good team? They seemed to died all of a sudden, Boggabri.
1: Yeah, not. I was talking to the coach before we started the season, and like he said, they're accumulators, so they haven't got the population Boggabri, so they got to get that sponsorship yeah. as they do, and try and get some imports in. So when they got, I think they got probably went to a bit too hard with the Fijians last year. So
0: yeah.
1: there's not as many as them, and as you know, they've got a few Narrabri people there too. So yeah. hopefully they can see the light and.
0: Come home.
1: Come home, yeah. yeah come home, boys. Come where you belong.
0: Ah, oh, I'm a shocker for that. I still like putting the blue on.
1: Oh, is he?
0: No. Put it on, hometown.
1: Yeah, you got to you got to honour the shirt. And
0: my
1: she's
0: word, yeah.
1: And then we're a loyal town. Same with, you know, with the union. I've got to thank them too. The boys have been coming down the Sunday and supporting us. So I'm going to go and have a look today and support the union as well today. So, you know, you... The community is based on all this, so it's all good. You know, you've got to have your sports. You've got to be and be passionate. If you're not passionate, you know, it's pretty boring. So.
0: Yeah, that's it, isn't it? Yeah. I might even go down next Sunday, have a look.
1: Oh, yeah?
0: Haven't been a game footy for years, so I better go and have a look.
1: Oh, I'll shut your pie, mate.
0: Oh, last time I was down there, my daughter was playing.
1: Did yeah?
0: I thought, yeah.
1: So. That would have been... S and giggles, wouldn't it?
0: I think I was only there to babysit. Rightio, you better go. We've got the rugby coming up.
1: Good on you, mate. Okay. Thanks for that. Make sure everyone comes down next Sunday and watch the Narrabri Blues absolutely give Boggabri a hiding.
0: What time do you start in Gunnedah?
1: Yeah, be around about 12 o'clock, so.
0: Rightio. Then you want to go on through your guard, coming home, call in and have a look.
1: And that'll be the same tomorrow, mate. Gunnedah yeah. will be starting about 12. So thanks, everyone, and thank you, Kyle.
0: Righto, no trouble. Catch up.

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0: And morning, Ben.
1: Morning, Colin. How are you today?
0: Thanks, mate. Good. How's yourself?
1: I'm pretty good, thank you.
0: You're looking good this morning.
1: Thank you.
0: Hair's done.
1: Not a lot of it.
0: Got out of bed.
1: Sorry?
0: Doesn't look like you just got out of bed.
1: No. Well, last weekend we headed up to Moree and we took the four grades up there, and that was overall a pretty tough day for the club.
0: Yeah.
1: We only got away with the win in the ladies, but as I said, it's always a tough road trip to, to Moree. But anyway, these things happen. That's footy, and we're hosting Quirindi this afternoon in three grades. But I'll just quickly go through what happened in the games up in the rest of the zone last Saturday. At Gunnedah, Quirindi 63 defeated Gunnedah 7 in first grade. Quirindi 44, Gunnedah 19 in the reserves. And then in the women, Gunnedah 77 defeated Quirindi 0. So, Inverell 40 defeated Pirates 12 in first grade. So a good win for Inverell. In reserve grade, Pirates 37 defeated Inverell 7. And in the women, Pirates 43 defeated Inverell 7. So that were the other games there last week. So a good win for Inverell. Puts a bit of a gap between them and Pirates in the on the table as well. So in first grade at the moment, we've got Moree on top on 56. Quirindi second on 55. Narrabri third on 53. Then a bit of a gap to Inverell on 39 and then Pirates on 27. So that win for Inverell opened up a bit of a gap for them in the top of the table there. Okay, so we took a third grade up to Moree on the weekend. It's great effort to get the side together. Obviously, Moree, they're flush with numbers, so their third grade side is pretty solid. The game down in Narrabri was very evenly contested, but obviously travelling away and injuries and whatnot. But the score was 39-0, but the boys didn't stop trying.
0: Mm-hmm.
1: Put their bodies on the line for the club, and great effort, and hopefully we can get together a few more third-grade games for the boys. Obviously getting them to travel is a bit harder, but...
0: Do they try?

0: Train or just turn up on the day?
1: Oh, no, no, they train during the week. Train, but most of them just turn up on Saturday, but yeah. But anyway, 39-0, and as I said, a good effort by our thirds. The ladies, they defeated Moree 43-5, so another good win for the girls. April Smith scored two tries. Shane Mourner got another two. Tony Ray, Claudia Penberthy and Ash Summers scored the other tries, with Tony Ray kicking four conversions. So another win for our girls, and they'll take on Corindai today. Corindai have been struggling in the ladies, so you'd have to expect them to win that one, but you never know what might happen. In the reserve grade, again, we're a little bit short on numbers, but plenty of enthusiasm. Unfortunately, we went down 29 points to 3 in reserve grade. So, again, Moree, very solid side. In the second half, it was a really good effort from our guys. Moree only got the one try in the second half, so they really knuckled down and put in. But unfortunately, as I said, Moree, they're fairly solid in reserve grade. So, so on the reserve grade ladder, Narrabri now slipped back to third position. Moree on top on 61, Pirates 46, Narrabri 41, and Corindai on 40. So, and then there's a bit of a gap back to Inverell on 28. So an important game in second grade today against Corindai for our guys to try and keep in the race for those top two spots in reserve grade. First grade, unfortunately, just one of those days where Moree were really... they were on song and we were a little bit off the pace. We missed a lot of first up tackles, enabling Moree to get over the advantage line. So Moree were on control for most of the day. We did fight back a little bit at the end, but as the score would indicate, 47-26, Moree just too good on the day. Charlie Radford, Will McDonald, and Joe Baker scored and Will Turner scored the tries. Jock Small kicked two conversions, and Matty Webber kicked one conversion, so 47-26. So, yeah, overall, results-wise, a disappointing day. But anyway, we move on this week, and it doesn't get any easier. We take on Corindai this afternoon. They're defending premiers, obviously. And then they're very strong in the first and second grade, and although their ladies are struggling, you just never know what might happen on the day. So before we get into that, we'll just have the team of the week for the matches against Moree. And the team of the week up front, we've got Ash Summers from the ladies, Joe Mourner from the first, Peter Cox from the ladies team, Charlie Turner from first grade, Claudia Pemberthy, Jack Maunder from first grade, Cody Smith second grade, Linton Grumley from first, Charlie Radford from first, Jock Small from the first, Tony Ray on the one wing from the women's, and Imogen Hope on the other wing from the women's, Will McDonald and Joe Baker in the centres, both from first grade, and Andrew Webber is the fullback from first grade. So that's the team of the week for when we played up from last week's round 13 matches against Moree. So we move on to the teams for this afternoon. We've got in the ladies, we've got Kim Beange, Emmy Taylor and Ash Summers, Bella Byrne and Lane McCauley in the second row, Lydia Richards and April Smith, Tony Ray, captain, Claudia Pemberthy and Shane Maunder. And then on the bench, we've got Shona McFarlane, Rani Drumgold, Alana Tompkins and M. Smith. So that's our ladies' team. Kicks off at 12:50 of reserve grade this afternoon. Clayton Chapman and Ed Carrigan and Beau Tomlinson in the front row. Will Fulton Kennedy and Connor Parks in the second row. Jake Foster, Cody Smith and Nick Anderson make up the back row. Nick Anderson as captain. Nathan Knott and Linton Grumley in the halves. Matt Langfield and Jack Tate on the wings. Matt Bradshaw and Dom Cruikshank in the centres. And Jonty White at fullback. On the bench, Harry Keach, Tom Garnsey, Luke Shields, Jake Seville and Charlie Jenkins. So that's the reserve grade side for this afternoon. So a couple of changes here again, but a pretty solid side, and they'll need to be against a pretty good Quirindi side. Now, in first grade, a couple of changes here. We've got Will Turner, Joe Maunder and Will Sazolka up front. Jed Brennan and Rob Burke in the second row. Jack Maunder, Charlie Turner and Hamish Nolan in the back row. Nick Coffey and Gus Gurley, two youngsters to start in the halves. Will McDonald and Joe Baker in the centres. With Mac Orr and James Baker on the wings. Andrew Webber is at fullback. And at this stage, Cody Smith, Jonty White, Jock Small, Nathan Knott, Linton Grumley, Will Fulton Kennedy and Clayton Chapman on the bench. So, as I said, there are a couple of outs this week in the halves, which is an important part of the
0: game.
1: But Nick Coffey and Gus Gurley, they'll step in and do a good job for us up against the defending premiers. So it's also Ladies' Day over at the club this afternoon, and there'll be some live entertainment in the club as well, and the test match against France.
0: What's that, 5:30?
1: Sorry?
0: 5:30 this afternoon.
1: No, well, I think it'll be 7 o'clock, I think. That's the rugby this afternoon. So, as I said, 12:50 kick-off with the ladies. The gates open around about 12, I think, 11:30, 12. Head over for what should be a good day's rugby.
0: It's a busy place, isn't it, when the tennis and the rugby and the netball's all on together.
1: Yeah, you're not wrong. You're not wrong.
0: Trying to get a part. I've been netball because the granddad trying to find a park.
1: Yeah.
0: Yeah, so anyway, good on them. See it all full like that with people playing sports.
1: Yeah. Oh, the other games this week, Canada take on Pirates. So you'd have to think Pirates would win that. And then Inverell host Moree. And it'll be a good game, but I think Moree will get them up there. So.
0: Rightio then, mate.
1: Thanks, Cole. Good luck to the soccer and the rugby league.
0: Yeah, we've got soccer today at Gately Field, so. Rightio, we'll catch up.
1: Thanks, Cole.

0: left running nearly a decade past its recommended service life. Environmentalists say the local transmission of H5N1 bird flu in an Australian wild bird is a deeply concerning development. The highly infectious avian influenza has been confirmed in a crested tern after contracting the strain from a migratory seabird. Invasive Species Council Chief Executive Jack Goff says it should be ringing more alarm bells.
1: It may get established, and the experience from overseas has been absolutely devastating for wildlife, with hundreds of millions of poultry killed, millions of wild birds killed, and tens of thousands of mammals all around the globe impacted by this disease.
0: WorkSafe is investigating the AFL for its handling of concussion protocols. The safety regulator will probe into whether the league failed to protect its players from repeat brain impacts at training over the past 4 years. Advocacy groups across the country are raising alarms after data revealed a severe decline in schools' swimming programs. A Royal Lifesaving Australia report found schools allocate just under 8 hours a year to swim safety, while one in four no longer have a swimming carnival. AquaBliss Managing Director Nitin Singhi warns the long-term outcomes could be fatal.
2: The long-term implications are going to be more drownings, unfortunately. It's very sad that people don't have the relevant swimming skills to have water safety around beaches, lakes and pools.
0: The Duke and Duchess of Sussex have reunited with King Charles and Queen Camilla during a private meeting in Gloucestershire. Prince Harry travelled to the UK with his wife Meghan and two kids for charity events and to promote the upcoming Invictus Games. Buckingham Palace has confirmed the meeting, ending weeks of speculation surrounding the Duke's trip to England. And former NRL player Jai Arrow has thrown his support behind a major charity challenge at Sydney's Maroubra Beach, raising funds for the Kids Cancer Project. The former Rabbitohs and Maroon star has joined the community events just months after his own diagnosis of motor neurone disease, forcing his retirement from rugby league. Arrow telling Today the dedication from all those participating has been inspiring.
3: To see the community coming together and yeah, it truly is amazing what a community can do.
0: And one Australian dollar is buying 69.52 US cents.
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0: Tigers skipper Jerome Luai was absent from his team's post-match press conference following their 26-point loss to the Warriors at home. It's the club's fourth straight loss, coming after Luai was given permission to find a new club for last year of his contract before joining the PNG Chiefs in 2028. Coach Benji Marshall refusing to comment on the matter.
5: We're not going to talk about that. That can come up at another time and place. We just want to get through the game, process that. But like with those things, you can't control what comes out or what gets said. That's not coming from us.
0: Spain is through to the FIFA World Cup semis after beating Belgium 2-1 today's quarter-final in Los Angeles. They move on to face France. And Novak Djokovic has lost to Jannik Sinner for the second year in a row at Wimbledon in the men's semi-finals. It's 9:04. That's news and sport.
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7: And nearly 10 degrees outside, so we should be looking at 18 and 6 overnight. I don't know why we do this, it's the same thing till 4 o'clock or so. Sunday will be 17 and 9, 16 on Monday, Tuesday, and 3 overnight. Well, we're going to have a frost them days. Wednesday will be 18 and 5. Next Thursday will be 19 and 5. And next Friday will be 20 and 7. Next Saturday we'll be back in shorts. We've got 21-7 and 21 and 8 next Sunday.
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sent an email from yesterday. Hi, can you do my the report this Saturday, please? We will be getting ready to do chooks, so it must be the Pistol Club report. So for Wednesday's shoot was a 25-yard combat. Rob Reese, 469, was just ahead of Bruce Regan on 67. Must be 467. Well done, Rob Reese. John McNeil shot two matches of 456. David Hayne shot 453. Bob Reese shot the only rimfire match with a 450. Jade McNeil shot a air pistol of 405. Saturday's match was a 50-yard combat, which is shot on four separate targets at four different distances. And they're small to start with and get bigger. The course of the shoot was changed so that you could shoot targets one, then two, then four, then back to three. John McNeil took it out with a excellent 589 ahead of David Hayne on 541. Bob Reese proved you can't teach old dogs new tricks as he put six shots on the wrong target, which cost him 60 points. I used to do that at the rifle range. And a score of 489 ahead of Jeff Constable on 480, Keith Hunt on 360, Peter Thompson and Sean Thompson shot a classic match with scores of 358 and 401 respectively. John McNeil, Nick Bradshaw shot air pistols with scores of 520 and 495. So today we got Saturday's match is a 50-yard service. That's a fair, right? Wonder what that is in metres. Come on, Bob Reese, get your act together. I know you're a bit older than me, but I can work that out. So Patricia can, nah, she's away next week too, chook chasing. So thanks a lot, Bob Reese, for the report. You can send it to me next week and we'll catch up later.

0: 25 minutes to 10 o'clock, we shall go to the golf. Just a friendly reminder that the Open Golf Day is only 10 days, so I don't know when they put that up, when they do that, the 9th of July. So next Sunday at Ballata, 19th of July, arrival 8:30, tee off at 9 o'clock. $60 entry, includes a cooked T-bone for lunch. $1,000 hole in one prize, scratch and net prizes across three grades. You don't want to miss out, so make sure that you're registered. 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Please see the bar staff. So good on Ballata. Don't forget, take the kids. They've got a playground out there so the kids can have fun. Take a tennis racket. Got a tennis court there too. They can have a bit of tennis while they're out there. Narrabri Vets Open, Friday the 31st of July. At the golf club, where else would it be? 8:30, rego, 9 o'clock start. It'll be a rolling start, $40 lunch. 18-hole singles table for the event. Register with John Fenton. And oh, he's got his email and all that up there and phone number. Get on the Narrabri Facebook site, golf site, and you'll find it. So results from last week. On Wednesday, the first nine-hole medalist table results. Nine-hole winner was Margot Leach on 18 points. Wednesday, hole runner-up was Neil Kinchler on 17 points on a countback. Wednesday, ladies' 18-hole Stableford Gross winner was Robin Ford on 102. Runner-up Lynn Shear on 105. Saturday of last week, we had the monthly single stroke for men. A-grade Gross winner went to Taylor Cooper on 70. A-grade net winner was Blake Fielder on 69. And net runner-up was Adam Taylor on 72. B-grade Gross winner was Jordan Hennepin on 83. Net runner-up was Dave McGuinness on 71. Net runner-up was Nicholas Christocross on 72. C-grade Gross winner was Doug Orman on 96. C-grade net winner was Jeff Harper on 75. C-grade runner-up was William Cameron on 79. Ladies Gross winner was Louise Penberthy on 86. Ladies net winner was Ingrid Moles on 86 for Lisa, 76 for Ingrid. Then Robin Ford was 78 and a runner-up. Nearest the pins on the 5th went to Will Goldham. On the 8th went to Will Brooks. 12th went to William Cameron. And closest the pin on the 16th went to Taylor Cooper. Sunday was a 9-hole Stableford medley. The winner for the 9 holes was Peter Dewsbury on 7. Time to go home. Time for a beer. Sunday, 9-hole winner was Peter Dewsbury on 21. Sunday 9-hole runner-up was David Slacksmith on 19. Coming events this Wednesday, we got the ladies 18-hole Stableford and 9-hole Stableford medley. Next Thursday's an 18-hole social comp. Next Saturday's a Stableford, and Sunday of next week shall be a Stableford medley. Sunday also the shootout final, which will start at 10 o'clock. So they've got a lot on at golf at Narrabri and Ballata. Well, let's go out to Wee Waa. Monthly mug winner was Zach Doring after a great round of golf. Runner-up was Angus Gallagher, who also won the pin on the 9th. Jacob Haynes won the 5th. And next Sunday, which is tomorrow, will be a two-ball best ball Stableford. So he won the mug, but he hadn't even got a drink of water in it. So anyway, well done to Wee Waa. All the best out there. You'll have a fine day for golf tomorrow.
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